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0: 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Can you elaborate why knowing the quality of your grain matters and how the grain analysis instruments Flamin offers can help?
1: You bet. 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Technology's come a long way since the classic 919 unit we've seen in every elevator and grain dryer shed. Modern units are simpler, faster, and often more accurate. This saves time and reduces the chance of human error. They come in a portable case and can test live samples in the field so you don't have to take the sample back to the yard. They'll even do accurate samples hot right out of the grain dryer so you don't need to adjust the calibration. Another area where we can save time.
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5: This is your weather from the Saskatoon Media Group Newsroom. The Environment Canada forecast for Saskatoon and area. Tonight, clear. The wind becomes light. Low zero with frost. Tomorrow, sunny. A high of 15. Cloudy periods overnight Thursday. Low plus 3. Cloudy Friday. High 18. Sunny Saturday. High 18. Sunny on Sunday and a high of 16. For the Prince Albert region, a few clouds tonight. The wind becomes light. Low minus 1 with frost. Sunny tomorrow. High 13. Clear and low minus 2 overnight Thursday. Friday and Saturday, sunny high 16. Sunday, sunshine high 13. And it looks like good harvest weather with daytime highs pushing into the 20s, heading into the new work week. For both regions, I'm Venice Ferguson, and that's your weather.
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0: 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And nobody knows our highways and byways like you. 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
14: This is your weather from the Saskatoon Media Group Newsroom. The Environment Canada forecast for Saskatoon and area. Tonight, clear. The wind becomes light. Low zero with frost. Tomorrow, sunny. A high of 15. Cloudy periods overnight Thursday, low plus 3. Cloudy Friday, high 18. Sunny Saturday, high 18. Sunny on Sunday and a high of 16. For the Prince Albert region, a few clouds tonight. The wind becomes light, low minus 1 with frost. Sunny tomorrow, high 13. Clear and low minus 2 overnight Thursday. Friday and Saturday, sunny high 16. Sunday, sunshine high 13. And it looks like good harvest weather with daytime highs pushing into the 20s, heading into the new work week. For both regions, I'm Venice Ferguson, and that's your weather.
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4: This is your weather from the Saskatoon Media Group Newsroom. The Environment Canada forecast for Saskatoon and area. Tonight, clear. The wind becomes light. Low zero with frost. Tomorrow, sunny. A high of 15. Cloudy periods overnight Thursday, low plus 3. Cloudy Friday, high 18. Sunny Saturday, high 18. Sunny on Sunday and a high of 16. For the Prince Albert region, a few clouds tonight. The wind becomes light, low minus 1 with frost. Sunny tomorrow, high 13. Clear and low minus 2 overnight Thursday. Friday and Saturday, sunny high 16. Sunday, sunshine high 13. And it looks like good harvest weather with daytime highs pushing into the 20s, heading into the new work week. For both regions, I'm Venice Ferguson, and that's your weather.
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0: Steve Chisholm, and here's the 411. 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
3: This is your weather from the Saskatoon Media Group Newsroom. The Environment Canada forecast for Saskatoon and area. Tonight, clear. The wind becomes light. Low zero with frost. Tomorrow, sunny. A high of 15. Cloudy periods overnight Thursday, low plus 3. Cloudy Friday, high 18. Sunny Saturday, high 18. Sunny on Sunday and a high of 16. For the Prince Albert region, a few clouds tonight. The wind becomes light, low minus 1 with frost. Sunny tomorrow, high 13. Clear and low minus 2 overnight Thursday. Friday and Saturday, sunny high 16. Sunday, sunshine high 13. And it looks like good harvest weather with daytime highs pushing into the 20s, heading into the new work week. For both regions, I'm Venice Ferguson, and that's your weather.
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0: I'm Steve Chisholm, and here's the 411. CJWW is excited to support Singing with the Stars Wednesday, October 7th at TCU Place. 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
1: 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Information on how to review draft maps for year one of the plan can be found by clicking on the links in the What's New section of the Sagao.ca website. If you wish to discuss the plans, email admin at Sagao.ca. 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Information about the long-term forest management plan for this forest area and annual reports on whether expected outcomes are being achieved are available on the Sagao website too, under Forest Management Plan. 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
9: This is your weather from the Saskatoon Media Group newsroom. The Environment Canada forecast for Saskatoon and area. Tonight, clear. The wind becomes light. Low zero with frost. Tomorrow, sunny. A high of 15. Cloudy periods overnight Thursday, low plus 3. Cloudy Friday, high 18. Sunny Saturday, high 18. Sunny on Sunday and a high of 16. For the Prince Albert region, a few clouds tonight. The wind becomes light, low minus 1 with frost. Sunny tomorrow, high 13. Clear and low minus 2 overnight Thursday. Friday and Saturday, sunny high 16. Sunday, sunshine high 13. And it looks like good harvest weather with daytime highs pushing into the 20s, heading into the new work week. For both regions, I'm Venice Ferguson, and that's your weather.
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0: There is nothing like live local entertainment, and especially with Christmas being closer than you think. I'm Steve Chisholm, and here's the 411. 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
14: This is your weather from the Saskatoon Media Group newsroom. The Environment Canada forecast for Saskatoon and area. Tonight, clear. The wind becomes light. Low zero with frost. Tomorrow, sunny. A high of 15. Cloudy periods overnight Thursday, low plus 3. Cloudy Friday, high 18. Sunny Saturday, high 18. Sunny on Sunday and a high of 16. For the Prince Albert region, a few clouds tonight. The wind becomes light, low minus 1 with frost. Sunny tomorrow, high 13. Clear and low minus 2 overnight Thursday. Friday and Saturday, sunny high 16. Sunday, sunshine high 13. And it looks like good harvest weather with daytime highs pushing into the 20s, heading into the new work week. For both regions, I'm Venice Ferguson, and that's your weather.
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10: This is your weather from the Saskatoon Media Group Newsroom. The Environment Canada forecast for Saskatoon and area. Tonight, clear. The wind becomes light. Low zero with frost. Tomorrow, sunny. A high of 15. Cloudy periods overnight Thursday, low plus 3. Cloudy Friday, high 18. Sunny Saturday, high 18. Sunny on Sunday and a high of 16. For the Prince Albert region, a few clouds tonight. The wind becomes light. Low minus 1 with frost. Sunny tomorrow, high 13. Clear and low minus 2 overnight Thursday. Friday and Saturday, sunny high 16. Sunday, sunshine high 13. And it looks like good harvest weather with daytime highs pushing into the 20s, heading into the new work week. For both regions, I'm Venice Ferguson, and that's your weather.
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5: This is your weather from the Saskatoon Media Group Newsroom. The Environment Canada forecast for Saskatoon and area. Tonight, clear. The wind becomes light. Low zero with frost. Tomorrow, sunny. A high of 15. Cloudy periods overnight Thursday. Low plus 3. Cloudy Friday. High 18. Sunny Saturday. High 18. Sunny on Sunday and a high of 16. For the Prince Albert region, a few clouds tonight. The wind becomes light, low minus 1 with frost. Sunny tomorrow, high 13. Clear and low minus 2 overnight Thursday. Friday and Saturday, sunny high 16. Sunday, sunshine high 13. And it looks like good harvest weather with daytime highs pushing into the 20s, heading into the new work week. For both regions, I'm Venice Ferguson, and that's your weather.
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6: This is your weather from the Saskatoon Media Group Newsroom. The Environment Canada forecast for Saskatoon and area. Tonight, clear. The wind becomes light. Low zero with frost. Tomorrow, sunny. A high of 15. Cloudy periods overnight Thursday, low plus 3. Cloudy Friday, high 18. Sunny Saturday, high 18. Sunny on Sunday and a high of 16. For the Prince Albert region, a few clouds tonight. The wind becomes light. Low minus 1 with frost. Sunny tomorrow, high 13. Clear and low minus 2 overnight Thursday. Friday and Saturday, sunny high 16. Sunday, sunshine high 13. And it looks like good harvest weather with daytime highs pushing into the 20s, heading into the new work week. For both regions, I'm Venice Ferguson, and that's your weather.
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1: This is your weather from the Saskatoon Media Group Newsroom. The Environment Canada forecast for Saskatoon and area. Tonight, clear. The wind becomes light. Low zero with frost. Tomorrow, sunny. A high of 15. Cloudy periods overnight Thursday, low plus 3. Cloudy Friday, high 18. Sunny Saturday, high 18. Sunny on Sunday and a high of 16. For the Prince Albert region, a few clouds tonight. The wind becomes light. Low minus 1 with frost. Sunny tomorrow. High 13. Clear and low minus 2 overnight Thursday. Friday and Saturday, sunny high 16. Sunday, sunshine high 13. And it looks like good harvest weather with daytime highs pushing into the 20s heading into the new work week. For both regions, I'm Venice Ferguson, and that's your weather.
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0: This is your weather from the Saskatoon Media Group Newsroom. The Environment Canada forecast for Saskatoon and area. Tonight, clear. The wind becomes light. Low zero with frost. Tomorrow, sunny. A high of 15. Cloudy periods overnight Thursday. Low plus 3. Cloudy Friday. High 18. Sunny Saturday. High 18. Sunny on Sunday and a high of 16. For the Prince Albert region, a few clouds tonight. The wind becomes light. Low minus 1 with frost. Sunny tomorrow. High 13. Clear and low minus 2 overnight Thursday. Friday and Saturday, sunny high 16. Sunday, sunshine high 13. And it looks like good harvest weather with daytime highs pushing into the 20s, heading into the new work week. For both regions, I'm Venice Ferguson, and that's your weather.
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1: I'm Steve Chisholm, and here's the 411. 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
5: This is your weather from the Saskatoon Media Group Newsroom. The Environment Canada forecast for Saskatoon and area. Tonight, clear. The wind becomes light. Low zero with frost. Tomorrow, sunny. A high of 15. Cloudy periods overnight Thursday, low plus 3. Cloudy Friday, high 18. Sunny Saturday, high 18. Sunny on Sunday and a high of 16. For the Prince Albert region, a few clouds tonight. The wind becomes light, low minus 1 with frost. Sunny tomorrow, high 13. Clear and low minus 2 overnight Thursday. Friday and Saturday, sunny high 16. Sunday, sunshine high 13. And it looks like good harvest weather with daytime highs pushing into the 20s, heading into the new work week. For both regions, I'm Venice Ferguson, and that's your weather.
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2: 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The Environment Canada forecast for Saskatoon and area. Tonight, clear, the wind becomes light, low zero with frost. Tomorrow, sunny, a high of 15. Cloudy periods overnight Thursday, low plus 3. Cloudy Friday, high 18. Sunny Saturday, high 18. Sunny on Sunday and a high of 16. For the Prince Albert region, a few clouds tonight. The wind becomes light, low minus 1 with frost. Sunny tomorrow, high 13. Clear and low minus 2 overnight Thursday. Friday and Saturday, sunny high 16. Sunday, sunshine high 13. And it looks like good harvest weather with daytime highs pushing into the 20s heading into the new work week. For both regions, I'm Venice Ferguson, and that's your weather.
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ranch hand in a pinch, man. 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

0: 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All Night Country continues after this on Country 600, CJWW. 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Let us know what you see at 306-938-0600. 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
1: I'm Steve Chisholm, and here's the 411. 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

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Smell that? 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CJWW.

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0: Haven't got enough of all your favorites? All Night Country continues after this on Country 600 CJWW. 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

0: 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It's All Night Country. 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

0: much country can we play? 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

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Smell that? 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Playing tomorrow's legends today. CJWW.

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1: I'm Steve Chisholm, and here's the 411. 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

0: Hey, I'm Ben Brooks, and it's time for your 411. 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

0: the CJWW Newsroom, bringing you Saskatchewan's news first. Here's what's happening.
1: Good morning. It's minus 2 degrees at 6 o'clock. I'm Venice Ferguson. Farmers are still in the field in October after a very wet September. Agrologist Edgar Hammermeister says after a few good harvests, the rain is a blow for farmers.
2: I guess we've been spoiled a little bit the last few years prior to this year and having fairly dry harvests. This one is a more challenging one, and talking with people a little longer in the tooth, they're comparing this to 1985, 1985 being worse by the sounds of it.
1: Hammermeister says cooler temperatures pose a problem by slowing down any fields looking to dry out. Nick Nanos, chief data scientist with Nanos Research Corporation, says Prime Minister Mark Carney has reached a new high as Canadians' preferred choice for prime minister, while the Liberals continue to lead federal voting intentions. The latest Nanos federal ballot tracking has the Liberals at 49.9%, the Conservatives at 27.9%, the NDP at 11%. Meanwhile, Nanos tracking has Mark Carney as the preferred choice as prime minister at 61.5% of Canadians, followed by Pierre Poilievre at 19.6%. Elizabeth May of the Green Party and Avi Lewis with the NDP are tied for third at 3.1%. Nanos polling also indicates Canadians continue to focus on relations with Donald Trump and the United States, the economy and living costs as their principal national concerns. Indigenous people wanting a look into a future in the Saskatoon Police Service can look forward to the annual Indigenous recruitment event coming up tomorrow. It's the second year for the event, which will see attendees meeting officers in the field, talking with police recruitment, and witnessing some hands-on demonstrations of their work. Constable Nicholas Horvath says the event will help attendees get a general idea of what a career in policing looks like.
3: We welcome all, and you can really come down anytime, speak to an officer. You know, if you see us on the streets, if we're not tied up with anything, feel free to have a conversation with us and just ask what it's like to be a police officer.
1: Additional information, such as time, place, and how to register, is at join.saskatoonpolice.ca. A pilot on a flight from the United Arab Emirates to Israel stabbed another pilot Wednesday and then apparently tried to crash the plane that was carrying around 170 people. That information was shared by Israel's Prime Minister. Benjamin Netanyahu said he spoke with one of the Israeli passengers who told him the plane went into a spin and began to dive, but this passenger managed to break into the cockpit with one of the crew members, and that together they neutralized the pilot who was attacking the other pilot while also trying to sabotage the plane's systems. The plane landed safely in Saudi Arabia. All passengers are out of danger. Prime Minister Netanyahu also said the attacker was arrested and is being interrogated by the Saudi authorities. I'm Venice Ferguson, CJWW News.
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1: The Environment Canada forecast for Saskatoon and area, sunny today, high 16. Increasing cloudiness, tonight a low of plus 1, cloudy tomorrow, high 16. Sunshine Saturday, high 17, sunny on Sunday, high 19. And Monday, sunshine, high 22. For the Prince Albert region, mainly sunny today, a high of 14. A few clouds tonight, low minus 3. Tomorrow, mix of sun and cloud, high 17. Clearing on Saturday, high 16, and then sunshine. High 17 Sunday, high 21 on Monday. Zero in Spiritwood as well as Kindersley. It's minus 3 in Rosetown, plus 2 in Outlook and in Watrous. It's 5 degrees in Wynyard, minus 2 in Regina, plus 2 in Humboldt. LaRange at 4. It's minus 3 in Meadow Lake, 1 degree in Melfort. It's 3 in Nipawin, 4 in Hudson Bay, Yorkton 2, as is Moose Jaw. And it's 1 degree in Swift Current and Lloydminster. In North Battleford, the wind is west 8, it's minus 1. Prince Albert, the wind is west 18, clear sky plus 2. Saskatoon, the wind is west 8, there's a clear sky, it's minus 2 degrees. Gregor is in next with sports.

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3: A warm rider welcome back, Brett. Good morning, I'm Gregor. The Saskatchewan Rough Riders acquired kicker Brett Lowther in a trade with the Ottawa Redblacks. In exchange, the Rough Riders sent their fifth-round selection in the 2027 CFL draft to Ottawa. He returns to the team that he won the Grey Cup with last year, but also the team that released him in the offseason. So, does Coach Corey Mace think there needs to be any mending of any fences?
4: I don't think there's anything. I think being around the league long enough, you know, anything could kind of happen in this business. So it was just mutual respect, man. Relationship over the business, yeah.
3: Coach May said it was possible Lowther played this weekend. Of course, it's week 18 in the CFL. Crucial match at home here for the Green and White Stamps in Regina tomorrow night. Also this weekend, the Saskatchewan Huskies will be involved in a first-place showdown in the Canada West University Football Conference on Saturday. The Dogs welcome UBC, both teams 3-1 to Griffith Stadium. There's a 7 o'clock kickoff there. Then the next day, the Saskatoon Hilltops entertain Winnipeg. It's the final week of the PFC's regular season. A win for the 4-3 toppers clinches second and a home day for the semifinal round. Kickoff time Sunday, 1 o'clock. By the way, Saskatoon Blades will be at that game signing autographs. Speaking of those Blades, they're off for another day, but Red Deer will be here tomorrow. The two will face off from Sasktel Center with a puck drop at 7. Upper Bowl has been opened up now since it's $5 ticket night. Two games last night in the SJHL. Flin Flon shut out Weyburn. Nipawin won 5-2 over LaRange. NHL Leafs bounced back after their opening night loss. They got a 2-1 win over the Islanders. MLB, Yankees romped over the Red Sox in both games. They sweep the series with a 9-2 win last night. Padres and White Sox also moving on. Today, just one game. It's the deciding game in the Phillies and Braves series before we get to the divisional round. And finally, speaking of baseball, after finishing among the WCBL batting leaders, Barry's outfielder Ethan Murdoch wrapped his WCBL career. He was named 2026's Most Outstanding Canadian. For all the Major League scores and more, go to CJWWRadio.com.
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0: Hey, it's Clint Black, and put yourself in my shoes on Country 600 CJWW. What's going on? It's Ben Brooks joining you this morning. We got a cold start to this day. My goodness, we're at minus 2 right now and a wind chill of minus 6 in Saskatoon. Woke up to some frost on the windshield this morning, and there are quite a few places that are going to have a frosty morning, including Rosetown, our coldest spot in the province right now at minus 4. We've got the Battlefords, Spiritwood, Kindersley, Meadow Lake, Swift Current, all in the minuses right now, and everybody else is in those low single digits here today. So, yeah, cool start to the day, and what a busy day it's going to be, my goodness. First off, we've got a concert announcement that's going to be coming your way at 9 o'clock this morning. All right, and this is a big one. I'm pretty excited about this one, so hang on tight for that one coming up a little later on here today. And then, of course, it is the Flamin' Saskatchewan Summer Hauler Grand Prize Day today, where we find out who wins the biggest prize haul in CJWW history. We're talking the big trailer from Flamin'. It's complete with underglow, lighting inside, and everything. It's awesome. And then we've packed that to the brim with tons and tons of prizes from all of our fantastic sponsors, including Saskatoon Barbecues and More, Top Crop, Meridian Manufacturing, Access Communications, 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It is packed to the brim. And yes, we'll have Mitch Flamin come in today, and we will pick our grand prize winner later on this morning. That's going to come around 10 o'clock here today, and we'll try and give a call to our listener that wins. My goodness. So get ready for a big one this morning. We're also going to find out, hey, what's happening over at the Saskatoon Food Bank now that we've reached another month. I got details in a moment.
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0: Thank you, drunk on CJWW. There's another big concert announcement that we have this week. 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
0: WW Weather. And that forecast today, we've got some sunshine and we're up to 16 degrees. Tonight, some increasing clouds. Back down to a low of plus one. It's cloudy and 16 tomorrow, and into Saturday, we've got sunshine and 17. For Prince Albert, it's mainly sunny and 14 today. A few clouds and a low of minus three tonight. It's a mix of sun and cloud and 17 tomorrow. And into Saturday, sunshine and a high of 16. Hotspot is Wynyard, but that's only at 4. And the coldest is Rosetown at minus 4. Battlefords are clear and minus 1. Prince Albert clear and plus 1. And in Saskatoon, it's clear. A west-southwest wind at 11, sitting at minus 2.

0: from the CJWW Newsroom, bringing you Saskatchewan's news first. Here's what's happening.
1: Good morning. It's minus 2 degrees at 6:30. I'm Venice Ferguson. Last week, Saskatchewan hadn't yet reached the halfway mark in harvest. With the latest crop report due out this morning, harvest continues as the calendar rolls over to October on the heels of a night of frost warnings. Agrologist Edgar Hammermeister describes the cold as a compounding problem. Hammermeister says farmers should make sure they're not stressing their machines or themselves too far as this harvest continues. A Saskatchewan business is reaching for the stars. Trails End Buffalo Sticks products have been selected for use by Canadian astronaut Joshua Ketrick. Owner Twyla Wedrick from Gull Lake says the Canadian Space Agency first approached the company about testing its products for a potential space mission.
2: Yeah, we worked hard and we stand behind our product, and so it's pretty awesome.
1: The company's meat sticks have a 2-year shelf life and are made without preservatives. Common theater goers and people new to stage performances would be delighted by Tennessee Williams' The Glass Menagerie in Saskatoon for the first time in 50 years. The show takes place in Depression-era St. Louis, Missouri, where the memory of a family is each attempting to deal with their own issues. Lisa Bayless, the actor behind the mother, Amanda Wingfield, says all audiences are welcome to attend the show.
3: We're all really eager to make this the best show that we can, and we're really, really excited to be working on it. I think it's going to be quite a profound theater experience for people who love Tennessee Williams or who are looking for a play that's going to really hit them in lots of places.
1: The show kicks off today, with the last show taking place on October 10th. From 7 a.m. till 4 p.m. today, lasting through until the end of October, Victoria Avenue and First Street East intersection will be closed for water main work. I'm Venice Ferguson, CJWW News.
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1: The Environment Canada forecast for Saskatoon and area, sunny today, high 16. Increasing cloudiness, tonight a low of plus 1, cloudy tomorrow, high 16. Sunshine Saturday, high 17, sunny on Sunday, high 19. And Monday, sunshine, high 22. For the Prince Albert region, mainly sunny today, a high of 14. A few clouds tonight, low minus 3. Tomorrow, mix of sun and cloud, high 17. Clearing on Saturday, high 16. And then sunshine, high 17 Sunday, high 21 on Monday. Minus 1 in Spiritwood is minus 4 in Rosetown, plus 2 in Outlook, minus 2 in Kindersley, plus 4 in Wynyard. It's 1 degree in Watrous, 0 in Regina, 2 in Humboldt, 3 in LaRange, minus 3 in Meadow Lake, 0 in Melfort, 2 in Nipawin and Yorkton. It's 3 in Hudson Bay, minus 1 in Swift Current, plus 1 in Moose Jaw, and 0 in Lloydminster. In North Battleford, the wind is south-southwest 4. It's minus 1. Prince Albert, the wind is west 17. It's clear and plus 1. Saskatoon, the wind is west-southwest 11. Clear sky, minus 2 degrees. Gregor is in next with sports.
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7: Good morning, I'm Gregor. The Saskatchewan Rough Riders took some time on the National Day for Truth and Reconciliation to observe, but they also got some reps in at practice. Big news from the team. They reacquired kicker Brett Lowther in a trade with the Ottawa Redblacks, sending a fifth-round pick the other way. He returns to the team that he won the Grey Cup with last year, and Coach Corey Mace expects him to be welcomed with open arms.
8: This place means a lot to Brett and certainly his family. Won a lot of games here. Since the culmination of both things, we're happy to have him back. He's happy to come, and you know, hopefully he continues what he's been doing this year.
7: Coach Mace wouldn't say for sure if he would kick this weekend or not. The Stampeders are on their way to Regina today. Tomorrow night, that big game with the standings oh so close in the West. Hilltops, they'll host Winnipeg for the final week of the PFC's regular season. A win clinches second and a home date for the semifinal playoff round for them. Kickoff time Sunday, 1 o'clock. On campus this week, the Huskies football team hosts a first-place showdown in Canada West. That'll be Saturday. Dogs welcoming UBC to Griffith Stadium. That's a 7 o'clock opening kickoff. The Pack also busy. Basketball's Ron and Jane Graham shootout is on, and at Merlis Belcher, it's the final week of hockey preseason action. Speaking of hockey, Blades still off for another day here, but Red Deer are at SaskTel Center tomorrow night. Raiders beat the Rebels last night 4-1 on the strength of a couple of goals from Ben Harvey. Two games last night in the SJHL. Flin Flon over Weber and Nipawin got past LaRange. NHL, the Leafs got their first win of the year. And tonight, NFL Week 4 kicks off. It's the Browns hosting the Steelers in a battle of 2-1 teams. This weekend, Big Bills and Patriots affair. And then the MLB playoffs continue as well. Phillies and Braves have a Game 3 to decide who will move on after Alec Bohm won the game for Philly last night at a home run in the 10th inning. For all the Major League scores or more, go to CJWWRadio.com.
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0: Trisha Yearwood, and that's what I like about you on CJWW. Again, a bit of a cooler day today. 16 degrees is going to be our high in Saskatoon, and we're hanging out in minus two right now.
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0: Well, let's go with our country music insider. And hey, keep it right here this morning because we got a big concert announcement that's going to be coming your way at 9 o'clock here today. But hey, before Darius Rucker and Hootie and the Blowfish were selling millions of records and filling arenas, well, they were just a college band in South Carolina trying to find somewhere to play. And Darius was just on Bussin' with the Boys, their podcast recently, and remembered one of their earliest gigs. And let's just say their asking price was a little cheaper back then.
2: Money and beer. Like, I guess probably that Dave Matthews show we played with the frat house, we probably got $1,000 in all the beer we could drink. Our first probably 10 gigs, 15 gigs was strictly for beer. We had to steal the PA from the university because we couldn't afford the ring of PA. So I was in a show choir and we had our own PA. And the guy who was in charge of it was a friend of mine. So we'd steal the PA and take it to the club and play it.
0: Can you imagine only needing like three cases of beer to book Hootie and the Blowfish? Yeah, I think their appearance fee has gone up a little bit since then. Meanwhile, Luke Combs is down about 30 pounds, and part of his motivation was getting himself into better shape for hunting season. Luke recently went elk hunting and tagged a six-point bull, and after coming home empty-handed from a New Mexico hunt last year, his goal was to try and stay healthy so that someday he can take his two sons out elk hunting with him. And Dasha is getting ready for vocal cord surgery later this month. She's going to be doing that at Vanderbilt down in Nashville. Doctors found nodes on her vocal cords after years of heavy touring, and she'll have to spend two full weeks completely silent following the surgery and then gradually retrain her voice before getting on stage. The good news, Dasha says she's still excited about her new album coming out next year. But there you go. That is your Country Music Insider today.
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0: There's the James Barker Band and After Dark on CJWW. And it's time for a bit of Moo Crew comedy for you this morning as Jeff Foxworthy is going to teach us some new Southern words.
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2: I got a couple of new Southern words for you. First one, mayonnaise. Mayonnaise, a lot of people here tonight. Here's one you will hear in Tennessee. With you, did you? You didn't bring your truck with you, did you? And last but not least, innuendo. Hey, dude, I saw a bird fly in your window. And sometimes it's not a word. It can be like a little phrase. Like I was talking to my brother a couple of weeks ago, and there was a guy working on his refrigerator, and I asked my brother, I said, did they figure out what was wrong with it? My brother said, yeah. He said, the guy just told me the motor was burnt slap up. I said, now what's the difference between burned up and burnt slap up? And my brother said, I don't know, but I think burnt slap up's going to cost me more money.
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0: the CJWW Newsroom, bringing you Saskatchewan's news first. Here's what's happening.
1: Good morning. It's minus 2 degrees at 7 o'clock. I'm Venice Ferguson. Coming up, Saskatoon Police Service launches Indigenous recruitment. In sports, a familiar face joins the ranks of the Riders. In agribiz, phosphate leads the way when it comes to high fertilizer costs in the coming year. If you see news where you're at, call us 244-1925. Farmers are still in the field in October after a very wet September. Agrologist Edgar Hammermeister says after a few good harvests, the rain is a blow for farmers.
2: I guess we've been spoilt a little bit the last few years prior to this year and having fairly dry harvests. This one is a more challenging one, and talking with people a little longer in the tooth, they're comparing this to 1985 being worse by the sounds of it.
1: Hammermeister says cooler temperatures pose a problem by slowing down any fields looking to dry out. Nick Nanos, chief data scientist with Nanos Research Corporation, says Prime Minister Mark Carney has reached a new high as Canadians' preferred choice for prime minister, while the Liberals continue to lead federal voting intentions. The latest Nanos federal ballot tracking has the Liberals at 49.9%, the Conservatives at 27.9%, the NDP at 11%. Meanwhile, Nanos tracking has Mark Carney as the preferred choice as prime minister at 61.5% of Canadians, followed by Pierre Poilievre at 19.6%. Elizabeth May of the Green Party and Avi Lewis with the NDP are tied for third at 3.1%. Nanos polling also indicates Canadians continue to focus on relations with Donald Trump and the United States, the economy and living costs as their principal national concerns. Indigenous people wanting a look into a future in the Saskatoon Police Service can look forward to the annual Indigenous recruitment event coming up tomorrow. It's the second year for the event, which will see attendees meeting officers in the field, talking with police recruitment, and witnessing some hands-on demonstrations of their work. Constable Nicholas Horvath says the event will help attendees get a general idea of what a career in policing looks like.
3: We welcome all, and you can really come down anytime, speak to an officer. You know, if you see us on the streets, if we're not tied up with anything, feel free to have a conversation with us and just ask what it's like to be a police officer.
1: Additional information, such as time, place, and how to register, is at join.saskatoonpolice.ca. A pilot on a flight from the United Arab Emirates to Israel stabbed another pilot Wednesday and then apparently tried to crash the plane that was carrying around 170 people. That information was shared by Israel's Prime Minister. Benjamin Netanyahu said he spoke with one of the Israeli passengers who told him the plane went into a spin and began to dive, but this passenger managed to break into the cockpit with one of the crew members, and that together they neutralized the pilot who was attacking the other pilot while also trying to sabotage the plane's systems. The plane landed safely in Saudi Arabia. All passengers are out of danger. Prime Minister Netanyahu also said the attacker was arrested and is being interrogated by the Saudi authorities. Nonprofit research lab TransLuce says it has discovered several additional incidents where rogue AI agents appear to have used aggressive techniques to access publicly available data on government websites. So far, they say they haven't found any instances where agents gained access to information that isn't publicly available. TransLuce says this includes two rudimentary and failed hacking attempts, one against the U.S. Department of Education's Civil Rights Data Collection and one against Library and Archives Canada, a Canadian federal agency. Today's internet news poll question: if your neighborhood hasn't made the switch yet, are you looking forward to community mailboxes? 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I'm Venice Ferguson, CJWW News.
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1: The Environment Canada forecast for Saskatoon and area: sunny today, high 16. Increasing cloudiness tonight, a low of plus 1. Cloudy tomorrow, high 16. Sunshine Saturday, high 17. Sunny on Sunday, high 19. And Monday, sunshine, high 22. For the Prince Albert region, mainly sunny today, a high of 14. A few clouds tonight, low minus 3. Tomorrow, mix of sun and cloud, high 17. Clearing on Saturday, high 16. And then sunshine, high 17 Sunday, high 21 on Monday. Minus 1 in Spiritwood is minus 4 in Rosetown, plus 2 in Outlook, minus 2 in Kindersley, plus 4 in Wynyard. It's 1 degree in Watrous, 0 in Regina, 2 in Humboldt, 3 in LaRonge, minus 3 in Meadow Lake, 0 in Melfort, 2 in Nipawin and Yorkton. It's 3 in Hudson Bay, minus 1 in Swift Current, plus 1 in Moose Jaw, and 0 in Lloydminster. In North Battleford, the wind is south-southwest 4. It's minus 1. Prince Albert, the wind is west 17. It's clear and plus 1. Saskatoon, the wind is west-southwest 11. Clear sky, minus 2 degrees. Agribiz is next.
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8: Good morning, I'm Neil Billinger with CJWW's Agribiz. The price outlook for most fertilizer products is trending higher. Desmond Sobel is a deputy chief economist with Farm Credit Canada. He says phosphate is in the tightest situation right now.
9: Phosphate fundamentals remain relatively tight as we look forward towards the 2027 crop. Production costs remain elevated as several key inputs, including sulfur, ammonia, and natural gas, continue to trade at relatively high levels. These costs have pressured margins, and in some cases have actually led to reduced production. So, and as with nitrogen, phosphate faces some of those similar supply constraints. So disruptions could actually cause further price increases or tightening of supplies.
8: Nitrogen prices have eased recently for a number of reasons.
9: Nitrogen markets have become considerably more comfortable than they were earlier this year. Urea prices have fallen significantly from their 2026 highs and are actually now at below pre-conflict levels. So there's two reasons that's driving these results. The first being is it's seasonal demand. So right now, you know, demand is usually soft through summer months and into the fall. Second, which is more important, is that Chinese exports have re-entered the global markets after several years of limited participation. So that additional supply has helped ease some of the tightness that has impacted nitrogen markets earlier this year.
8: But that doesn't mean smooth sailing ahead.
9: Lower prices should not be mistaken for lower risk. And so the Middle East remains a critical supplier of both fertilizer products and the energy needed to produce them. So what happens in the Strait of Hormuz, that continues to be one of the most important transportation corridors for both energy and fertilizer products. Any further disruption to shipping, energy markets, or regional trade flows could quickly reverse any recent price declines.
8: And there's another thing to watch out for when it comes to nitrogen.
9: We need to watch what's happening in European natural gas prices. Since natural gas is the

0: Introducing the new Crush It Hard Iced Tea from the makers of Provincial Vodka. Crush It tastes like
1: victory. The phosphate market is really tight.
2: Desmond Sobel is a deputy chief economist with Farm Credit Canada. And that's your Agribiz. I'm Neil Billinger.
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6: A warm rider welcome back, Brett. Good morning, I'm Gregor. The Saskatchewan Rough Riders acquired kicker Brett Lowther in a trade with the Ottawa Redblacks. In exchange, the Rough Riders sent their fifth-round selection in the 2027 CFL draft to Ottawa. He returns to the team that he won the Grey Cup with last year, but also the team that released him in the offseason. So, does Coach Corey Mace think there needs to be any mending of any fences?
7: I don't think there's anything. I think being around the league long enough, you know, anything could kind of happen in this business. So it was just mutual respect, man. Relationship over the business, yeah.
6: Coach Mace said it was possible Lowther played this weekend. Of course, it's week 18 in the CFL. Crucial match at home here for the Green and White Stamps in Regina tomorrow night. Also this weekend, the Saskatchewan Huskies will be involved in a first-place showdown in the Canada West University Football Conference on Saturday. The Dogs welcome UBC, both teams 3-1 to Griffith Stadium. There's a 7 o'clock kickoff there. Then the next day, the Saskatoon Hilltops entertain Winnipeg. It's the final week of the PFC's regular season. A win for the 4-3 Toppers clinches second and a home day for the semifinal round. Kickoff time Sunday, 1 o'clock. By the way, Saskatoon Blades will be at that game signing autographs. Speaking of those Blades, they're off for another day, but Red Deer will be here tomorrow. The two will face off from SaskTel Center with a puck drop at 7. Upper Bowl has been opened up now since it's $5 ticket night. Two games last night in the SJHL. Flin Flon shut out Weyburn. Nipawin won 5-2 over LaRange. NHL Leafs bounced back after their opening night loss. They got a 2-1 win over the Islanders. MLB, Yankees romped over the Red Sox in both games. They sweep the series with a 9-2 win last night. Padres and White Sox also moving on. Today, just one game. It's the deciding game in the Phillies and Braves series before we get to the divisional round. And finally, speaking of baseball, after finishing among the WCBL batting leaders, Barry's outfielder Ethan Murdoch wrapped his WCBL career. He was named 2026's Most Outstanding Canadian. For all the Major League scores and more, go to CJWRadio.com.
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0: That's Patti Loveless and Hurt Me Bad in a Real Good Way on CJWW. Well, it is October the 1st today, and you're probably wondering, well, what are some things that we can look forward to this October? Well, how about Thanksgiving? Yeah, that is coming up in just a few weeks here. It's going to be the October the 10th weekend, so you can look forward to some turkey hitting the table around then. Also in sports, the MLB wildcard series wrapping up tonight. We've got on TV new Carey Ministries hitting Prime Video on the 7th. Season 6 of Abbott Elementary is going to be premiering on the 7th. Marvel's latest spinoff, Vision Quest, on Disney Plus coming up on the 14th. And you've got season 23 of Grey's Anatomy. 23 seasons of Grey's Anatomy coming up on the 15th, which is crazy. In theaters, Tom Cruise's Digger is out tomorrow. The Social Network sequel, The Social Reckoning, and the horror flick Other Mummy going to be released on the 9th, and you got the newest Street Fighter coming out on the 16th. And the concert film documenting the final Ozzy Osbourne live performance, Ozzy Osbourne and Black Sabbath Back to the Beginning, that is going to be hitting theaters on October the 28th. Very exciting day for us around here, too, as the Flamin' Saskatchewan Summer Hauler Grand Prize is going to be given away a little later on today. We're going to be bringing Mitch Flamin' into the studios around 10 o'clock this morning, and we're going to be doing a little draw today to figure out where the biggest prize haul in CJWW history is going to be heading to. And the prize list is extensive. It's been an awesome, awesome journey with the Summer Hauler this year. My goodness, we took that all over the province. It was down in Assiniboia. We had it over in Moss Bank for a little while. Hung out with us at Ag in Motion. Of course, it was at the Saskatoon Exhibition and pretty much everywhere else in between this summer. So a lot of miles on that trailer. And it's going to one deserving winner a little later on today. Cannot wait to find out who that is. And if you're one of the 60 names, well, get excited because we could be calling you today.
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4: We're coming home with some momentum. It's time for the Husky Report. The football squad knocked off the Regina Rams on the road last weekend, so we're 3-1. 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And now, home for a massive day of football at Griffith Stadium. 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And then at 7, the Huskies will take on the UBC Thunderbirds in another important Canada West matchup. 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Football Day in Saskatoon, Saturday at Griffith Stadium. 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Let's go, Docs.
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0: Johnny Reed, Carolyn Dawn Johnson, and Baby I Know It on Country 600 CJWW. And Carolyn Dawn Johnson going to be one of the performers down there in Nashville when Canada gets to take over the Grand Ole Opry. That's coming up on October the 29th. That is 4 weeks from today. And a huge thank you to our buddy Gord Bamford for sending us and a lot of our listeners down there for the Bamford Bash. And we know Garrett Mathiasen is going to be joining us too, as he was the grand prize winner, singing a little Gord Bamford karaoke for his chance to go and party with us down in Music City. Wife and I were looking at some spots that we want to go check out down there too, and I really want to get some like good barbecue. Oh, I'm looking forward to it. And yeah, that's another thing that we can look forward to this October. And another thing we can look forward to this morning, we got a concert announcement coming your way 9 o'clock today. This is a major one for you. And don't worry, we will have your opportunity to win some tickets to that as well too. But shaping up to be a pretty exciting month here with CJWW.
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0: the CJWW Newsroom, bringing you Saskatchewan's news first. Here's what's happening.
1: Good morning. It's minus 2 degrees at 7:30. I'm Venice Ferguson. Harvest continues as October is here and frost could set in. Agrologist Edgar Hammermeister describes the cold as a compounding problem.
2: The damage has been done with moisture. What the challenge with the cool temperatures is that everything takes longer to dry off when there's no heat in the air. And so our days are getting shorter, not only by sunlight, but with all the moisture and now the cool conditions. We just can't get any momentum going with the machines.
1: Hammermeister says farmers should make sure they're not stressing their machines or themselves too far as this harvest continues. The Canadian Taxpayers Federation is calling on Premier Scott Moe to follow other provinces and the federal government and cut gas taxes. The CTF says the price of regular unleaded gasoline in Saskatchewan is about $1.82 per liter. The price of diesel is approximately $2.47 per liter. Gage Hobrick, CTF Prairie Director, says Premier Scott Moe can eliminate the provincial gas tax today and save drivers about $15 every time they fill up a pickup truck. In early September, Prime Minister Mark Carney extended his suspension of the federal 10-cent per litre gas tax and 4-cent per litre diesel tax until 2027. The Alberta government is cutting its 13-cent per litre tax on gasoline and diesel on October 1st. PEI cut its fuel tax September 26th. USA Today is reporting that hours after beginning the process of trying to execute Krista Pike, state officials told the Tennessee Supreme Court that she was being taken to hospital in an ambulance to get medical care. State corrections officials issued a statement that said the Tennessee Department of Correction followed every step of the state's lawful established execution protocol approved by the Attorney General's office. If Pike's execution succeeded, she would have been the first woman executed in Tennessee in more than 200 years. She was sentenced to death for the brutal 1995 murder of her romantic rival. A brand new collective is bringing Tennessee Williams the Glass Menagerie to life on stage in Saskatoon. Broken Glass Collective is putting on the show. The collective is made up of an experienced cast and crew, with most having worked together on other projects. The show takes people back to Depression-era St. Louis, Missouri, as they follow the memory of a family, each dealing with their own issues and dilemmas. Lisa Bayless, the actor behind the mother, Amanda Wingfield, says the collaboration in the group has been phenomenal.
3: Because we have worked together, many of us, before, there's an ease and an understanding of how all of us work. And so we can just get to town and have fun and get really creative and come up with all sorts of interesting ways to produce this show that we all love.
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1: The Environment Canada forecast for Saskatoon and area: sunny today, high 16. Increasing cloudiness tonight, a low of plus 1. Cloudy tomorrow, high 16. Sunshine Saturday, high 17. Sunny on Sunday, high 19. And Monday, sunshine, high 22. For the Prince Albert region, mainly sunny today, a high of 14. A few clouds tonight, low minus 3. Tomorrow, mix of sun and cloud, high 17. Clearing on Saturday, high 16. And then sunshine, high 17 Sunday, high 21 on Monday. Spiritwood 0 is minus 4 in Rosetown, 1 in Outlook, minus 2 in Kindersley. Plus 2 in Wynyard-Watrous, minus 2 in Regina. It's 0 in Humboldt. Plus 3 in LaRonge, minus 4 in Meadow Lake. Plus 1 in Melfort. 2 degrees in Nipawin, Hudson Bay. 3 in Yorkton. Minus 1 in Swift Current and Lloydminster. Moose Jaw at 0. In North Battleford, the wind is west-southwest 4. It's minus 2. Prince Albert, the wind is west 17. Plus 1. Saskatoon, the wind is west-southwest 13. It's clear and it's minus 2 degrees. Gregor is in next with sports.
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8: Good morning, I'm Gregor. The Saskatchewan Rough Riders took some time on the National Day for Truth and Reconciliation to observe, but they also got some reps in at practice. Big news from the team. They reacquired kicker Brett Lowther in a trade with the Ottawa Redblacks, sending a fifth-round pick the other way. He returns to the team that he won the Grey Cup with last year, and Coach Corey Mace expects him to be welcomed with open arms.
9: This place means a lot to Brett and certainly his family. Won a lot of games here. Since the culmination of both things, we're happy to have him back. He's happy to come. And, you know, hopefully he continues what he's been doing this year.
8: Coach Mace wouldn't say for sure if he would kick this weekend or not. The Stampeders are on their way to Regina today. Tomorrow night, that big game with the standings oh so close in the West. Hilltops, they'll host Winnipeg for the final week of the PFC's regular season. A win clinches second and a home date for the semifinal playoff round for them. Kickoff time Sunday, 1 o'clock. On campus this week, the Huskies football team hosts a first-place showdown in Canada West. That'll be Saturday. Dogs welcoming UBC to Griffith Stadium. That's a 7 o'clock opening kickoff. The Pack also busy. Basketball's Ron and Jane Graham shootout is on, and at Merlis Belcher, it's the final week of hockey preseason action. Speaking of hockey, Blades still off for another day here, but Red Deer are at SaskTel Center tomorrow night. Raiders beat the Rebels last night 4-1 on the strength of a couple of goals from Ben Harvey. Two games last night in the SJHL. Flin Flon over Weber and Nipawin got past LaRange. NHL, the Leafs got their first win of the year. And tonight, NFL Week 4 kicks off. It's the Browns hosting the Steelers in a battle of 2-1 teams. This weekend, Big Bills and Patriots affair. And then the MLB playoffs continue as well. Phillies and Braves have a game 3 to decide who will move on after Alec Boehm won the game for Philly last night at a home run in the 10th inning. For all the major league scores or more, go to cjwwradio.com.
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0: Joe Diffie and Pickup Man on CJWW. We got Jason Lee, who is hanging out in Rosthern this morning, too. Going to check in with him in just a minute. But hey, we're proud to support Infant Formula Month with the Saskatoon Food Bank and Learning Center. 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
0: The Sask Valley Hospital Foundation 50-50 is back once again. Good morning, I'm Jason Lee from the Rosthern Pharmacy as we raise money to build a new hospital here. Kevin's joining us this morning. Kevin, we're going to, just like the hospital, we're going to build this 50-50 from the ground up here.
2: Yes, we are. This is our, like you said, it's our fourth year, and we're pretty excited about doing it again. Every year we've had a little bit higher totals, so we're hoping to drive that higher this year.
0: And it's a 50-50. We all love playing a 50-50, don't we?
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1: 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We're getting to boots and salutes right away. But first, let's see what we have coming up in news.
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1: 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The internet news poll question today. If your neighborhood hasn't made the switch, are you looking forward to community mailboxes? 21% are saying yes. 47% are saying no. 32% don't care either way. Here's another thing we can chime in on this morning. There's been a bit of a big uproar talking about non-political Thursdays, and a lot of people saying they would like to have that back. So why don't you chime in this morning and tell me, non-political Thursdays, are you for that? Are you against that? And if you're listening to me and don't want to battle with the phone lines, well, text in and tell me, should we bring back non-political Thursdays or not? Hey, good morning, Boots and Salutes. Good morning, Boots and Salutes.
6: Good morning. I'd like to salute the beautiful day and also the farmers and all the ranchers out there. Thank you.
1: Thanks for the call. Hey, good morning, Boots and Salutes.
7: Yeah, good luck to Luther this time on the Saskatchewan Rough Riders. They hired him back. Good luck.
1: Yeah, you bet. He had his struggles, Brett Lowther, but he is back from Ottawa, and we sent off a fifth round pick for him in the 2027 CFL draft. So we will see. Head coach Corey Mace says it's possible he could be back in the lineup tomorrow night against Calgary. Good morning, Boots and Salutes.
8: Hey, I just want to give this son a big boot this morning for being so fucking blinding.
1: Hi there, Boots and Salutes.
9: Good morning. I'd like to salute Kerry Karasoff. He ran for mayor of Saskatoon. He was just pointing out that with this new rapid transit system, especially downtown at First Avenue, there's going to be like major traffic jams. How they have it set up, and I guess there's been a couple councillors that have said, "Oh, this is okay." That kind of thing they've said. So we basically allowed an agenda here, like for Cynthia Block to get in, similar to Mark Carney, where it just is right within our eyesight. It happens. These people get in, they get enough votes and get in, and then there's just a disaster. Like Saskatoon, I don't know. It's just becoming a disaster right now. It's just not the city I grew up in. And downtown especially isn't a nice place. And I don't know when it's going to change here. I would love to see it change. I like Saskatoon, but it's just some of this stuff that happens, you know, between federal government and local city and that kind of thing, you know, like it's just like, it just makes you shake your head. So yeah, thank you. Have a good day.
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10: Hi, good morning. I'd like to salute a beautiful morning in Prince Albert. Salute my brother up north. salute the Raiders for a big win last night, and boot the Blades. Thanks.
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0: Hey, I'd like to give a big salute to the Toronto Maple Leafs on their win last night. And I noticed that they changed their goal horn, and it kind of sucks. Thank you.
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12: Good morning. I'd like to give a big boot to Nick Manos' polling. If somebody pays you $1 million, of course you're going to say what Carney wants because it's his polling. And if Pierre Poilievre was so bad, they wouldn't be trying so hard to get rid of him. They'd want to keep him there just to put their numbers higher. Have a lovely day.
1: Hey, good morning, Boots and Salutes.
13: Yes, good morning. I want to salute the judge who ordered the dismantling of the tent cities and also salute free speech. Remember what a November 11th is all about. Have a good day.
1: Hey, good morning, Boots and Salutes. Boots and Salutes, good morning.
14: Good morning. I'd like to tell you that, yes, I'm 1,000% agreeable to Non-Political Thursday.
1: Okay. Thank you for the call today.
14: Thank you. Have a good day.
1: Hey, good morning, Boots and Salutes.
15: Oh, good morning. I don't think there's anything wrong with having an open concept throughout the week. And the people that don't like listening about politics, they don't have to listen. Our whole life is controlled by politics, by the way. Everything. People don't understand something. Down in Windsor, there were over 1,000 people waiting in line for hours for 200 part-time jobs at a Costco. There are people out of work everywhere, and nothing is being done. And when this Carney fellow keeps going to the EU, they don't know something, that Ursula, she wants to get $150 billion for military efforts. And who always opens up the taxpayers' pocket for other countries? Mr. Carney. I want to boot him.
1: Good morning, Boots and Salutes.
16: Yes, if Carney's all for Canada, then why is his family living in the U.S.?
1: Hey, good morning, Boots and Salutes.
17: Good morning, Ben. I would like to agree with a couple of your callers. First, free speech. Never let it go. And the woman just previous to me, I agree with her 100%. There is so much going on in this world right now, especially here in Canada. Jobs are being lost. People can't afford to eat. People can't afford to work because they can't drive their car to work. And people can't afford a home. This should be political every day, all the time. An open forum, like she said, speak your mind, get it out there. And if you don't agree with something that the government's doing, don't be afraid. You either phone your politician or you email them. Get something going. These AI centers and these windmills here at farms in Saskatchewan, phone your MLA. Get on their case. There should have been a referendum for people of Saskatchewan to decide if they want it. Thank you.
1: Hey, good morning, Boots and Salutes.
18: Yeah, good morning. 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Thanks, man.
1: All right, well, that will do it today. 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
2: Good morning. It's minus 2 degrees at 8 o'clock. I'm Venice Ferguson. Coming up, Saskatoon Police Service launches Indigenous recruitment. In sports, a familiar face joins the ranks of the Riders. If you see news where you're at, call us 244-1925. Farmers are still in the field in October after a very wet September. Agrologist Edgar Hammermeister says after a few good harvests, the rain is a blow for farmers.
22: I guess we've been spoilt a little bit the last few years prior to this year and having fairly dry harvests. This one is a more challenging one, and talking with people a little longer in the tooth, they're comparing this to 1985 being worse by the sounds of it.
2: Hammermeister says cooler temperatures pose a problem by slowing down any fields looking to dry out. Nick Nanos, chief data scientist with Nanos Research Corporation, says Prime Minister Mark Carney has reached a new high as Canadians' preferred choice for prime minister, while the Liberals continue to lead federal voting intentions. The latest Nanos federal ballot tracking has the Liberals at 49.9%, the Conservatives at 27.9%, the NDP at 11%. Meanwhile, Nanos tracking has Mark Carney as the preferred choice as prime minister at 61.5% of Canadians, followed by Pierre Poilievre at 19.6%. Elizabeth May of the Green Party and Avi Lewis with the NDP are tied for third at 3.1%. Nanos polling also indicates Canadians continue to focus on relations with Donald Trump and the United States, the economy and living costs as their principal national concerns. Indigenous people wanting a look into a future in the Saskatoon Police Service can look forward to the annual Indigenous recruitment event coming up tomorrow. It's the second year for the event, which will see attendees meeting officers in the field, talking with police recruitment, and witnessing some hands-on demonstrations of their work. Constable Nicholas Horvath says the event will help attendees get a general idea of what a career in policing looks like.
23: We welcome all, and you can really come down anytime, speak to an officer. You know, if you see us on the streets, if we're not tied up with anything, feel free to have a conversation with us and just ask what it's like to be a police officer.
2: Additional information, such as time, place, and how to register, is at join.saskatoonpolice.ca. A pilot on a flight from the United Arab Emirates to Israel stabbed another pilot Wednesday and then apparently tried to crash the plane that was carrying around 170 people. That information was shared by Israel's Prime Minister. Benjamin Netanyahu said he spoke with one of the Israeli passengers who told him the plane went into a spin and began to dive, but this passenger managed to break into the cockpit with one of the crew members, and that together they neutralized the pilot who was attacking the other pilot while also trying to sabotage the plane's systems. The plane landed safely in Saudi Arabia. All passengers are out of danger. Prime Minister Netanyahu also said the attacker was arrested and is being interrogated by the Saudi authorities. Nonprofit research lab TransLuce says it has discovered several additional incidents where rogue AI agents appear to have used aggressive techniques to access publicly available data on government websites. So far, they say they haven't found any instances where agents gained access to information that isn't publicly available. TransLuce says this includes two rudimentary and failed hacking attempts, one against the U.S. Department of Education's Civil Rights Data Collection and one against Library and Archives Canada, a Canadian federal agency. In business news, the TSX is trading down by 173 points at 35,063. The Dow is trading down by 13 points at 50,897. Oil, West Texas Intermediate trading up at $91.34 U.S. per barrel. The Canadian dollar is trading down at 70.239 cents U.S. Today's internet news poll question If your neighborhood hasn't made the switch yet, are you looking forward to community mailboxes? To vote, go to Have Your Say at cjwwradio.com. I'm Venice Ferguson, CJWW News.
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2: The Environment Canada forecast for Saskatoon and area, sunny today, high 16. Increasing cloudiness. Tonight, a low of plus 1. Cloudy tomorrow, high 16. Sunshine Saturday, high 17. Sunny on Sunday, high 19. And Monday, sunshine, high 22. For the Prince Albert region, mainly sunny today, a high of 14. A few clouds tonight, low minus 3. Tomorrow, mix of sun and cloud, high 17. Clearing on Saturday, high 16. And then sunshine, high 17 Sunday, high 21 on Monday. Spiritwood 0 is minus 4 in Rosetown, 1 in Outlook, minus 2 in Kindersley. Plus 2 in Wynyard-Watrous, minus 2 in Regina. It's 0 in Humboldt. Plus 3 in LaRange, minus 4 in Meadow Lake, plus 1 in Melfort. 2 degrees in Nipawin, Hudson Bay. 3 in Yorkton. Minus 1 in Swift Current and Lloydminster. Moose Jaw at 0. In North Battleford, the wind is west-southwest 4. It's minus 2. Prince Albert, the wind is west 17. Plus 1. Saskatoon, the wind is west-southwest 13. It's clear and it's minus 2 degrees. Gregor is in next with sports.
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8: A warm rider welcome back, Brett. Good morning, I'm Gregor. The Saskatchewan Rough Riders acquired kicker Brett Lowther in a trade with the Ottawa Redblacks. In exchange, the Rough Riders sent their fifth-round selection in the 2027 CFL draft to Ottawa. He returns to the team that he won the Grey Cup with last year, but also the team that released him in the offseason. So, does Coach Corey Mace think there needs to be any mending of any fences?
24: I don't think there's anything. I think being around the league long enough, you know, anything could kind of happen in this business. So it was just mutual respect, man. Relationship over the business, yeah.
8: Coach May said it was possible Lowther played this weekend. Of course, it's week 18 in the CFL. Crucial match at home here for the green and white Stamps in Regina tomorrow night. Also this weekend, the Saskatchewan Huskies will be involved in a first-place showdown in the Canada West University Football Conference on Saturday. The Dogs welcome UBC, both teams 3-1 to Griffith Stadium. There's a 7 o'clock kickoff there. Then the next day, the Saskatoon Hilltops entertain Winnipeg. It's the final week of the PFC's regular season. A win for the 4-3 Toppers clinches second and a home day for the semifinal round. Kickoff time Sunday, 1 o'clock. By the way, Saskatoon Blades will be at that game signing autographs. Speaking of those Blades, they're off for another day, but Red Deer will be here tomorrow. The two will face off from Sasktel Center with a puck drop at 7. Upper Bowl has been opened up now since it's $5 ticket night. Two games last night in the SJHL. Flin Flon shut out Weyburn. Nipawin won 5-2 over LaRange. NHL Leafs bounced back after their opening night loss. They got a 2-1 win over the Islanders. MLB, Yankees romped over the Red Sox in both games. They sweep the series with a 9-2.

0: There goes Alan Jackson. She's got the rhythm and I got the blues on CJWW. Well, it is October the 1st today. Pretty exciting times. First off, we're going to be giving away the CJWW Flamin Saskatchewan Summer Hauler right around 10 o'clock this morning. So be listening in for that today. It's going to be so much fun. And also, well, there's a few things on the calendar that we got to talk about as well, too. Oh, yeah, by the way, concert announcement. I almost forgot. That's coming up for you at 9 o'clock this morning. So starting off the month with a bang. Right now, though, it is International Music Day today, a day celebrating music and the role it plays in bringing people together. And while considering that we work at a radio station, I feel like we've been training for this holiday all year long. But shout out to International Music Day today. Also, Homemade Cookie Day. You know, nothing against store-bought cookies, but today belongs to the homemade ones, preferably still warm from the oven, whether it's chocolate chip, oatmeal raisin, peanut butter. Oh, yeah, it's Homemade Cookie Day today. Also, Pumpkin Spice Day. Apparently, we're officially allowed to pumpkin spice absolutely everything now, from coffee to candles, muffins, cereal. I mean, at this point, I'm surprised we don't have pumpkin spiced gasoline. But yeah, Pumpkin Spice Day today. It's also Black Dog Day, encouraging people to consider adopting black dogs, which can sometimes be overlooked at shelters compared with lighter colored dogs. But basically, a reminder that the color of the fur doesn't tell you anything about how great that dog can be. And also CD Player Day today. Yes, we salute the humble CD player and everyone old enough to remember carrying around one of those giant boxes. Binders full of CDs, and if your Discman had anti-skip protection, well, you were basically living in the future. But there you go, just a few things you could celebrate on this October the 1st.
1: 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We are CJWW.
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5: We're coming home with some momentum. It's time for the Husky Report. The football squad knocked off the Regina Rams on the road last weekend, so we're 3-1. Huge win in one of Canada West's biggest rivalries. And now, home for a massive day of football at Griffith Stadium. It's going to be Football Day in Saskatoon, presented by Dakota Dunes Community Development Corporation. And there's football happening all day long. More than 2,200 young flag footballers hit the USAS campus starting at 9 a.m. There'll be KFL action, women's flag football, and of course a high school matchup too between Mount Royal and Edie Fian. And then at 7, the Huskies will take on the UBC Thunderbirds in another important Canada West matchup. It's for first place. It's presented by the Wireless Age. So grab the family, throw on some green and white, make a day of it. Football Day in Saskatoon, Saturday at Griffith Stadium. 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Plus, don't miss the last weekend of hockey preseason action at Merlis Belcher and the Ron and Jane Graham basketball shootout at the Pack. Let's go, Docs.
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0: Yes, Moskaluke, save some of that whiskey on Country 600 CJWW. And inviting you to head on over to our website and tell us, how do you think the Saskatoon Hilltops are going to do this weekend? They're wrapping up the regular season on Sunday at SMF Field as the Winnipeg Rifles come to town for a 1 o'clock kickoff. And Saskatoon looking to bounce back after a tough 19-6 loss to the Regina Thunder last weekend. And there's a little confidence heading into this one because the Hilltops beat Winnipeg 38-13 when these two teams met earlier on in the season. And while the Hilltops are trying to pick up the win, well, you could pick up a free oil change from OK Tire. Just head on over to CJWWRadio.com, find our Hilltops game day giveaway, and tell us who's going to win and what you think that final score will be. Get the score right or come the closest, and you could win a free oil change from OK Tire. It's the Hilltops and the Rifles coming up Sunday, 1 o'clock at SMF Field, so make sure to get that prediction in before kickoff.
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2: 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So get in to win in a couple of different ways, but the big one is that 50-50 as we look to build a new hospital here in Rostern, hopefully sooner than later, and it's going to support not only the folks here in Rostern, but surrounding communities, Duck Lake and Haig and Hepburn, Osler, Cudworth, Beardies, Warman. 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

0: from the CJWW Newsroom, bringing you Saskatchewan's news first. Here's what's happening.
1: Good morning. It's minus 1 degree at 8:30. I'm Venice Ferguson. The Saskatoon Police Service is hosting the second annual Indigenous Recruitment Event. The event will take place on October 2nd at the Saskatoon Police Service headquarters. That's tomorrow, and Constable Nicholas Horvath says outside of the event, people are welcome to talk and ask questions to officers at work about their experience.
2: Attendees can expect to have the ability to meet with other Indigenous officers, speak with our recruiting, as well as see some hands-on demonstrations from various units that we have within our service, and kind of just get a general idea about what a career in policing looks like.
1: The event is geared towards Indigenous people age 17 and older. Anyone is able to register. This is the second year for the event. The Dalmany Police Service assisted Dalmany Fire and Rescue with a Baylor fire northwest of Dalmany this week. The police used its remotely piloted aircraft system to help assess the Baylor fire. Its thermal camera can help locate hot spots that may be difficult to see from the ground, giving those on scene a better look at where heat may still be present. Hot Hands rechargeable hand warmers are being recalled. The white with orange hand warmers were sold in packs of two warmers that can be magnetically joined together and include a charging cable. The hand warmers have a USB-C port to charge the built-in lithium-ion batteries in each unit. The adjustable heat hand warmers have LED indicator lights on the hard plastic shell, and they come with a silicone lanyard. The lithium-ion battery and electrical components in the recalled product can overheat and ignite, posing a burn hazard. As of September 14, 2026, the company has received no reports of incident or injury in Canada or the U.S. Consumers should immediately stop using the recalled product and contact Kobayashi to obtain a refund. The Glass Menagerie is hitting the stage in Saskatoon for the first time in almost 50 years. The play takes place in a memory. It follows a family in Depression-era St. Louis, Missouri, as they each handle their individual issues. Lisa Bayless plays Amanda Wingfield, the mother in the play, who's trying to build a future while being stuck in the past.
3: This play has been studied and it's part of a high school curriculum, or has been. So this is a really great introduction to any young person who is just starting to attend theater or is ready to experience a story with a little bit more depth.
1: Performances go from October 1st to 10th, so it gets underway tonight. Tickets can be purchased on the Broken Glass Collective website. I'm Venice Ferguson, CJWW News.
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1: The Environment Canada forecast for Saskatoon and area, sunny today, high 16. Increasing cloudiness, tonight a low of plus 1, cloudy tomorrow, high 16. Sunshine Saturday, high 17, sunny on Sunday, high 19. And Monday, sunshine, high 22. For the Prince Albert region, mainly sunny today, a high of 14. A few clouds tonight, low minus 3. Tomorrow, mix of sun and cloud, high 17. Clearing on Saturday, high 16, and then sunshine. High 17 Sunday, high 21 on Monday. Plus 1 in Spiritwood, minus 2 in Rosetown. It's plus 2 in Outlook, minus 1 in Kindersley. 2 degrees in Wynyard, it's 3 in Watrous, Regina 1. 2 in Humboldt, it's 3 in LaRange, minus 3 in Meadow Lake. 2 in Melfort, it's 3 in Nipawin, 4 in Hudson Bay, 3 in Yorkton. Swift Current, Moose Jaw, and Lloydminster at 1. In North Battleford, the winds are calm, minus 1. Prince Albert, the wind is west 12, it's sunny and plus 2. Saskatoon, the wind is southwest 9, it's sunny and is minus 1 degree. Gregor is in next with sports.
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4: Good morning, I'm Gregor. The Saskatchewan Rough Riders took some time on the National Day for Truth and Reconciliation to observe, but they also got some reps in at practice. Big news from the team. They reacquired kicker Brett Lowther in a trade with the Ottawa Redblacks, sending a fifth-round pick the other way. He returns to the team that he won the Grey Cup with last year, and Coach Corey Mace expects him to be welcomed with open arms.
8: This place means a lot to Brett and certainly his family. Won a lot of games here. Since the culmination of both things, we're happy to have him back. He's happy to come. And, you know, hopefully he continues what he's been doing this year.
4: Coach Mace wouldn't say for sure if he would kick this weekend or not. The Stampeders are on their way to Regina today. Tomorrow night, that big game with the standings oh so close in the West. Hilltops, they'll host Winnipeg for the final week of the PFC's regular season. A win clinches second and a home date for the semifinal playoff round for them. Kickoff time Sunday, 1 o'clock. On campus this week, the Huskies football team hosts a first-place showdown in Canada West. That'll be Saturday. Dogs welcoming UBC to Griffith Stadium. That's a 7 o'clock opening kickoff. The Pack also busy. Basketball's Ron and Jane Graham shootout is on, and at Merlis Belcher, it's the final week of hockey preseason action. Speaking of hockey, Blades still off for another day here, but Red Deer are at SaskTel Center tomorrow night. Raiders beat the Rebels last night 4-1 on the strength of a couple of goals from Ben Harvey. Two games last night in the SJHL. Flin Flon over Weber and Nipawin got past LaRange. NHL, the Leafs, got their first win of the year. And tonight, NFL Week 4 kicks off. It's the Browns hosting the Steelers in a battle of 2-1 teams. This weekend, Big Bills and Patriots affair. And then the MLB playoffs continue as well. Phillies and Braves have a game 3 to decide who will move on after Alec Bohm won the game for Philly last night at a home run in the 10th inning. For all the major league scores or more, go to cjwwradio.com.
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0: There goes Darius Rucker. It's Wagon Wheel on CJWW, and it's 8:42, which means it's time to fire up the birthdays and the anniversaries this morning. Now, I got a few texts in early. Shannon Bodner Chuck wants to wish Ray and Kathleen Prima a very happy 38th anniversary, coming from Dale and Shannon this morning. And Olive says a happiest birthday going out to Daryl Wojtowicz. Trucking grain, making farmers happy this crazy harvest. So a happy birthday going out to you, Daryl. And here is a few other birthdays that came. Actually, let's get to the phone lines first. Hi, go right ahead.
1: Yes, I'd like to wish a very happy birthday today to Brad Burke of Saskatoon. Coming from Merv.
0: Thanks for the call, Merv. And here are the other birthdays that came through.
2: Good morning. I'd like to wish Randy Frisky a happy birthday today.
3: Birthday greetings to the 13 people celebrating an October birthday at Villa Royale. And they are Jean Masters on the 2nd, Sheila on the 4th, Thelma on the 4th, Shelley on the 7th, Sherry on the 7th, Margaret Godfrey on the 10th, Lynn on the 16th, Wayne on the 20th, Marg Duquette 23rd, Lois Hutchison 26th, Jill 29th, Ken Godfrey the 30th, and Lorraine on the 30th, and ice cream and cake on the 16th. So happy birthday to the October Villa Royale people.
0: Right on, and thank you for that call, and shout out to everybody at Villa Royale having their birthday this month. The celebrities that are celebrating, we got Brie Larson turning 37. She won the Best Actress Oscar for Room before joining the Marvel Universe as Captain Marvel. Sarah Drew, 46, best known as Dr. April Kepner on Grey's Anatomy. Zach Galifianakis became a huge comedy star as Alan in the Hangover movies. He is 57 today. We have Isa Morales turning 64. You might remember him as Bob Morales, Richie Valens' older brother in La Bamba. And more recently, he played the villain Gabriel opposite Tom Cruise in the Mission Impossible movies. Randy Quaid is 76, best known as the unforgettable Cousin Eddie in the National Lampoon's Vacation movies. And finally, Julie Andrews, the legendary star of Mary Poppins and The Sound of Music, won an Oscar for her first feature film role and later introduced herself to a whole new generation as Queen Clarice in The Princess Diaries. But Julie Andrews is 91 today. And that's going to do it for your birthdays and anniversaries. Oh, I just got one more call. Hi, go right ahead. Birthday or anniversary?
4: Birthday. I would like to wish my mom a happy 90th birthday today.
0: Awesome. Thank you for that call. What's your mom's name?
4: Marlene Marshall.
0: Right on. Happy birthday to Marlene. Thank you.
4: Thank you. Bye.
0: And that'll do it. Birthdays and anniversaries, and if it's you celebrating your special day today, certainly hope you enjoy it from your friends at CJWW. 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

0: There's Prince Albert, Saskatchewan's own Josh Stumpf and Johnny Walker back to me on Country 600 CJWW. As our exciting morning continues, 9 o'clock today, we got a major concert announcement to tell you about and your opportunity to win some tickets to that show. Hang around for details after our 9 o'clock information update here today. And then, 10 o'clock, we're bringing in Mitch Flamin and doing the grand prize draw for the CJWW Flamin Saskatchewan Summer Hauler. It's our 50th anniversary edition of the Hauler. It's the biggest and baddest prize that we've ever given away here at CJWW. And if you are one of the 60 people in that draw, we'll see if we don't call your name coming up after 10 o'clock this morning, all right here on the station that gives away more to more people more often, CJWW.
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0: from the CJWW Newsroom, bringing you Saskatchewan's news first. Here's what's happening.
1: Good morning. It's minus 1 degree at 9 o'clock. I'm Venice Ferguson. Last week, Saskatchewan hadn't yet reached the halfway mark in harvest. With the latest crop report due out this morning, harvest continues as the calendar rolls over to October on the heels of a night of frost warnings. Agrologist Edgar Hammermeister describes the cold as a compounding problem. Hammermeister says farmers should make sure they're not stressing their machines or themselves too far as this harvest continues. A Saskatchewan business is reaching for the stars. Trails End Buffalo Sticks products have been selected for use by Canadian astronaut Joshua Kettrick. Owner Twyla Wedrick from Gull Lake says the Canadian Space Agency first approached the company about testing its products for a potential space mission.
2: Yeah, we worked hard and we stand behind our product, and so it's pretty awesome.
1: The company's meat sticks have a 2-year shelf life and are made without preservatives. Common theater goers and people new to stage performances would be delighted by Tennessee Williams' The Glass Menagerie in Saskatoon for the first time in 50 years. The show takes place in Depression-era St. Louis, Missouri, where the memory of a family is each attempting to deal with their own issues. Lisa Bayless, the actor behind the mother, Amanda Wingfield, says all audiences are welcome to attend the show.
3: We're all really eager to make this the best show that we can, and we're really, really excited to be working on it. I think it's going to be quite a profound theater experience for people who love Tennessee Williams or who are looking for a play that's going to really hit them in lots of places.
1: The show kicks off today with the last show taking place on October 10th. From 7 a.m. till 4 p.m. today, lasting through until the end of October, Victoria Avenue and First Street East intersection will be closed. Tomorrow, we'll see the return of the Saskatoon Police Service second annual Indigenous recruitment event. The event allows attendees to meet Indigenous officers, speak with the Saskatoon Police recruitment team, and see demonstrations from some sections of the police department. Constable Nicholas Horvath says the event is especially important to the Saskatoon Police Service because of the large percentage of Indigenous people in Saskatoon.
4: It's really important that we have a police service that's representative of our community. 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
1: People can head to join.saskatoonpolice.ca for more information or to register.
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1: The Environment Canada forecast for Saskatoon and area, sunny today, high 16. Increasing cloudiness, tonight a low of plus 1, cloudy tomorrow, high 16. Sunshine Saturday, high 17, sunny on Sunday, high 19. And Monday, sunshine, high 22. For the Prince Albert region, mainly sunny today, a high of 14. A few clouds tonight, low minus 3. Tomorrow, mix of sun and cloud, high 17. Clearing on Saturday, high 16, and then sunshine. High 17 Sunday, high 21 on Monday. Plus 1 in Spiritwood, minus 2 in Rosetown. It's plus 2 in Outlook, minus 1 in Kindersley. 2 degrees in Wynyard, it's 3 in Watrous, Regina 1. 2 in Humboldt, it's 3 in LaRonge, minus 3 in Meadow Lake. 2 in Melfort, it's 3 in Nipawin, 4 in Hudson Bay, 3 in Yorkton. Swift Current, Moose Jaw, and Lloydminster at 1. In North Battleford, the winds are calm, minus 1. Prince Albert, the wind is west 12, it's sunny and plus 2. Saskatoon, the wind is southwest 9, it's sunny and is minus 1 degree. I'm Venice Ferguson, CJWW News.
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8: Well, we've been teasing a big concert announcement all morning, and here it is. CJWW is excited to present the Red Clay Strays. 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You can also go to social media and follow the instructions on our Facebook and our Instagram pages. 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This is their latest single to country radio. It's called Demons in Your Choir on CJWW.

0: That's George Strait and One Night at a Time on Country 600 CJWW. And yes, our big concert announcement this morning. The Red Clay Strays are rolling through Sastel Center. That's coming up on March the 11th. And I know you want to have a chance to win. Again, two places that you can do that. One is through our social media pages, and the other one is up on our website, cjwwradio.com. And we're giving away over on our website the Parktown Hotel Concert Series package. So take a look at that. Some pretty sweet other prizes to go along with the concert tickets as well. And that's not all the winning that's going on this morning. No, we are still giving away the big grand prize for the CJWW Flamin Saskatchewan Summer Hauler. We'll have details on that coming up for you after 10 o'clock this morning. And tunes on the way from Tennille Towns and Luke Combs up next.
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0: There goes Luke Combs and Be By You on CJWW. 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
3: WW Weather.
4: And that forecast in Saskatoon. Sunny today, up to a high of 16. We've got some increasing clouds tonight. Dipping down to a low of plus one. It's cloudy and 16 degrees tomorrow. Into Saturday, sunny and 17. And Sunday, sunny and 19. And we'll be back up to 22 degrees again on Monday. For Prince Albert, it's mainly sunny and 14 today. A few clouds. Dipping down to minus three tonight. It's a mix of sun and cloud and 17 tomorrow. And into Saturday, we've got sunshine and 16 degrees. Hot spot is Hudson Bay at 4. Coldest, Meadow Lake at minus 3. Battlefords are sunny at minus 1. Prince Albert mainly sunny plus 2. Saskatoon sunny. Southwest wind at 9, and it's minus 1.

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0: Brody and goodbye on Country 600 CJWW, and we're going to be hijacking the Moo Crew Trivia Hour this morning to chat all about who the grand prize winner is of the CJWW Flamin' Saskatchewan Summer Hauler. If your name got into that final draw at some point this summer, it all comes down to this moment. We'll be getting to those details after 10 o'clock here today. Oh, so exciting. It's our biggest prize haul in CJWW history. So many prizes as well, too, from the likes of Saskatoon Barbecues and more, Top Crop, Meridian Manufacturing, Access Communications, Barga, Co-op Hail Insurance, Secure Waste Infrastructure, Nutrien, 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Yes, all of those clients and sponsors have helped make the biggest prize we've ever given away. So, we are going to figure out who it is in just a bit right here on CJWW.
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0: from the CJWW Newsroom, bringing you Saskatchewan's news first. Here's what's happening.
1: Good morning, it's 10 o'clock. I'm Venice Ferguson. Harvest continues as October is here and frost could set in. Agrologist Edgar Hammermeister describes the cold as a compounding problem.
2: The damage has been done with moisture. What the challenge with the cool temperatures is that everything takes longer to dry off when there's no heat in the air. And so our days are getting shorter, not only by sunlight, but with all the moisture and now the cool conditions. We just can't get any momentum going with the machines.
1: Hammermeister says farmers should make sure they're not stressing their machines or themselves too far as this harvest continues. The Canadian Taxpayers Federation is calling on Premier Scott Moe to follow other provinces and the federal government and cut gas taxes. The CTF says the price of regular unleaded gasoline in Saskatchewan is about $1.82 per liter. The price of diesel is approximately $2.47 per liter. Gage Hobrick, CTF Prairie Director, says Premier Scott Moe can eliminate the provincial gas tax today and save drivers about $15 every time they fill up a pickup truck. In early September, Prime Minister Mark Carney extended his suspension of the federal 10-cent per liter gas tax and 4-cent per liter diesel tax until 2027. The Alberta government is cutting its 13-cent per liter tax on gasoline and diesel on October 1st. PEI cut its fuel tax September 26th. USA Today is reporting that hours after beginning the process of trying to execute Krista Pike, state officials told the Tennessee Supreme Court that she was being taken to hospital in an ambulance to get medical care. State corrections officials issued a statement that said the Tennessee Department of Correction followed every step of the state's lawful established execution protocol approved by the Attorney General's office. If Pike's execution succeeded, she would have been the first woman executed in Tennessee in more than 200 years. She was sentenced to death for the brutal 1995 murder of her romantic rival. A brand new collective is bringing Tennessee Williams' The Glass Menagerie to life on stage in Saskatoon. Broken Glass Collective is putting on the show. The collective is made up of an experienced cast and crew, with most having worked together on other projects. The show takes people back to Depression-era St. Louis, Missouri, as they follow the memory of a family, each dealing with their own issues and dilemmas. Lisa Bayless, the actor behind the mother, Amanda Wingfield, says the collaboration in the group has been phenomenal.
3: Because we have worked together, many of us, before, there's an ease and an understanding of how all of us work. And so we can just get to town and have fun and get really creative and come up with all sorts of interesting ways to produce this show that we all love.
1: Opening night is tonight, with shows going until the 10th.
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1: The Environment Canada forecast for Saskatoon and area, sunny today, high 16. Increasing cloudiness, tonight a low of plus 1, cloudy tomorrow, high 16. Sunshine Saturday, high 17, sunny on Sunday, high 19. And Monday, sunshine, high 22. For the Prince Albert region, mainly sunny today, a high of 14. A few clouds tonight, low minus 3. Tomorrow, mix of sun and cloud, high 17. Clearing on Saturday, high 16. And then sunshine, high 17 Sunday, high 21 on Monday.
4: Temperatures around the province, 1 in Meadow Lake, 2 in Kindersley, 4 in Rosetown, Wynyard, Lloydminster, and Waskasoo, 5 in Spiritwood, Watrous, Regina, Humboldt, LaRonge, Melford, and Nipawin, 6 in Outlook, Hudson Bay, Yorkton, and Swift Current, 7 in Moose Jaw. The Battlefords are sunny in 3 degrees, Prince Albert mainly sunny in 5, and in Saskatoon it's sunny, a west-southwest wind at 7 kilometers an hour and sitting at 3 degrees.
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0: outside of Hudson Bay, Saskatchewan, now doing her thing down in Nashville. And, of course, going to get her Grand Ole Opry debut this November as well. That is Kelsey Kulick and Don'tcha on CJWW. Brooks and Dunn before that, and Boot, Scoot, and Boogie. Well, we're going to boot scoot our way to find out who is winning the CJWW Flamin' Saskatchewan Summer Hauler and all the prizes inside. That is coming your way this hour. We'll check back in with Jason Lee, who's out in Rosthern this morning, too. And hang on tight for some Tim McGraw, Megan Patrick, all on the way from CJWW.
1: 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We just opened up this 50-50 here this morning, and we've sold a lot of tickets throughout the first few hours. 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So good luck there. And, of course, you will be in the 50-50 draw when that rolls around on the 11th of December. So between now and December 11th, we're going to grow that jackpot a lot, and the winner will get half of that. Last year, we gave away north of $16,000. 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

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Smell that? It's that legendary new song scent. 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CJWW.

0: It's one of our new tracks right here on CJWW, and a huge shout out to Megan Patrick, who is going through the ups and downs of motherhood right now, a beautiful baby girl, and her Mitchell Tenpenny are settling into that new parent life. I'm sure you remember that if you have children, what it was like, that big transition, right? Instantly changes your life when you got a little one in your hands. Hey, tell you what, as soon as we get a winner with the CJWW Flamin' Saskatchewan Summer Hauler, we're going to let you know. It's a chillier day today, only 16 degrees. Our weather details are coming up.
1: 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Proudly Canadian. 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
2: Well, good morning from Rostern. 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That'll be on December 11th. And last year's winner took home north of $16,000. 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
0: WW Weather. All right, sunny in Saskatoon, and we're up to a high of 16. Some increasing clouds tonight. We're dipping down to a low of plus one. It'll be cloudy, 16 degrees tomorrow, and into Saturday, we've got sunshine and a high of 17. Prince Albert, mainly sunny, up to 14 degrees, a few clouds. Dipping down to minus three tonight. It's a mix of sun and cloud, and 17 tomorrow, and then on Saturday, we've got sunshine and 16 degrees. The hot spot is Moose Jaw at 7. The coldest is Meadow Lake at plus 1. Battlefords are sunny in 3. Prince Albert mainly sunny in 5. In Saskatoon, it's sunny. A west-southwest wind at 7, sitting at 3 degrees.

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0: Kenny Chesney and Carry On with Country 600 CJWW. And we've carried it behind us all over the province, down to Assiniboia and Moss Bank, all the way up to the Battlefords. And we've had it at the Saskatoon Exhibition. We've brought it with us to Ag in Motion, and it all comes down to this moment. Who is the grand prize winner of the CJWW Flamin Saskatchewan Summer Hauler?
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2: Hello?
0: Hey, is this Shelby?
2: Yes, it is.
0: This is Ben Brooks giving you a call here from CJWW. How's your day going?
2: Good. How are you?
0: I'm doing fantastic. I'm doing fantastic, Shelby. I also have another special guest in studio here with me today. Mitch Flamin is with me as well. Mitch, you want to say hi?
3: Hello, Shelby.
2: Okay. I missed that. Sorry, I was just on the road pulling over here. So,
0: well, Mitch, anyway, Mitch Flamin, Mitch Flamin is with me here today. Does that last name kind of ring a bell for you at all?
2: Yes, it does.
0: Well, you know, I tell you what, there's been a trailer that we have been pulling around all summer long, Shelby. It has had all kinds of things inside it, including a 7-foot guitar at some point. There was a cornhole game that was in there as well. Bean bags. There was hay bales in there.
3: Say there was a bunch of straw.
0: Yeah, there was that in there too. And you know what? All of that has led to this day today where we get to give away the Summer Hauler. And Mitch, why don't you tell her why we might be calling her?
3: Well, Ben called me today. He says, hey, I need you to come into the studio. And I said, what for? He says, I need you to pick a name of someone who is going to win a trailer today. And then I picked a name that said Shelby on it. So would that be you?
2: Oh, my gosh. Yes, that is me. Oh, my gosh.
3: Congratulations. You got the trailer and all the stuff it's been hauling around.
0: Shelby, congratulations to you. Our biggest prize haul in CJWW history is coming to you.
2: Oh, my gosh. Thank you guys so much. Ah, that's crazy.
0: Do you remember where you signed up for the Summer Hauler?
2: I did. It was at Save-On Foods.
0: It was at Save-On Foods. That's right.
2: Yes.
0: And I think you were mentioning to me you've got a farming operation southwest of Saskatoon, hey?
2: Yes. Yes, we do.
0: Tell me all about the farm. Tell me about the farm, Shelby.
2: Yeah, so we're just cattle ranchers. So we have cows and calves and then just a small feedlot south of Saskatoon. So, yeah, we're just busy with fall things right now, but yeah, this is super exciting.
0: Yeah, well, it's got underglow and everything on the trailer, so if you need kind of a landmark for the cows to find their way home, this trailer might be the best thing for it. But you've won the trailer and all the prizes inside, my goodness, from Saskatoon Barbecues and More, Top Crop, Meridian Manufacturing, Access Communications, Barga, Co-op Hail Insurance, Secure Waste 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
2: Wow, that's amazing. Thank you so much to all the sponsors. Phenomenal.
0: There you go. We're going to be delivering it right out to you right there at the farm, Shelby. Congratulations once again for winning the CJWW Flamin Saskatchewan Summer Hauler. Everybody in here, let's give her a big round of applause. Congrats, Shelby.
2: Thank you. Thank you so much.
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0: from the CJWW Newsroom, bringing you Saskatchewan's news first. Here's what's happening.
1: Good morning. It's 11 o'clock. I'm Venice Ferguson. The Saskatoon Police Service is hosting the second annual Indigenous Recruitment Event. The event will take place on October 2nd at the Saskatoon Police Service headquarters. That's tomorrow, and Constable Nicholas Horvath says outside of the event, people are welcome to talk and ask questions to officers at work about their experience.
2: Attendees can expect to have the ability to meet with other Indigenous officers, speak with our recruiting, as well as see some hands-on demonstrations from various units that we have within our service, and kind of just get a general idea about what a career in policing looks like.
1: The event is geared towards Indigenous people aged 17 and older. Anyone is able to register. This is the second year for the event. The Dalmany Police Service assisted Dalmany Fire and Rescue with a Baylor fire northwest of Dalmany this week. The police used its remotely piloted aircraft system to help assess the Baylor fire. Its thermal camera can help locate hot spots that may be difficult to see from the ground, giving those on scene a better look at where heat may still be present. Hot Hands rechargeable hand warmers are being recalled. The white with orange hand warmers were sold in packs of two warmers that can be magnetically joined together and include a charging cable. The hand warmers have a USB-C port to charge the built-in lithium-ion batteries in each unit. The adjustable heat hand warmers have LED indicator lights on the hard plastic shell, and they come with a silicone lanyard. The lithium-ion battery and electrical components in the recalled product can overheat and ignite, posing a burn hazard. As of September 14, 2026, the company has received no reports of incident or injury in Canada or the U.S. Consumers should immediately stop using the recalled product and contact Kobayashi to obtain a refund. The Glass Menagerie is hitting the stage in Saskatoon for the first time in almost 50 years. The play takes place in a memory. It follows a family in Depression-era St. Louis, Missouri, as they each handle their individual issues. Lisa Bayless plays Amanda Wingfield, the mother in the play, who's trying to build a future while being stuck in the past.
3: This play has been studied and it's part of a high school curriculum, or has been. So this is a really great introduction to any young person who is just starting to attend theater or is ready to experience a story with a little bit more depth.
1: Performances go from October 1st to 10th, so it gets underway tonight. Tickets can be purchased on the Broken Glass Collective website. I'm Venice Ferguson, CJWW News.
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1: The Environment Canada forecast for Saskatoon and area, sunny today, high 16. Increasing cloudiness, tonight a low of plus 1, cloudy tomorrow, high 16. Sunshine Saturday, high 17, sunny on Sunday, high 19. And Monday, sunshine, high 22. For the Prince Albert region, mainly sunny today, a high of 14. A few clouds tonight, low minus 3. Tomorrow, mix of sun and cloud, high 17. Clearing on Saturday, high 16, and then sunshine. High 17 Sunday, high 21 on Monday.
4: Here are your current temperatures around the province. Spiritwood and Rosetown, 8 degrees right now. It's 10 in Outlook. Warm spot in the province is Kindersley at 12 degrees. 7 in Wynyard, 10 degrees in Watrous. It's 9 and mainly sunny in Regina. 8 in Humboldt. 5 degrees mostly cloudy in LaRonge. Mostly cloudy and 6 degrees in Meadow Lake. 8 degrees in Melfort and Nipawin. 7 degrees in Hudson Bay. Mainly sunny. 9 in Yorkton. 11 degrees mostly cloudy in Swift Current. Mainly sunny in 11 degrees. Degrees in Moose Jaw, sunny and 10 degrees in Lloydminster. In North Battleford, sunny 5 degrees, wind west 9 kilometers an hour. In Prince Albert, sunny at 9 degrees, northwest wind 22, gusts up to 37 kilometers an hour. And here in Saskatoon, 10 degrees, sunshine, a west southwest wind 17 kilometers an hour.
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4: Here are this morning's futures prices for Thursday, October 1st. November canola down $15.90, $807.80 a ton. January canola down $15.70, $821.40 a ton. March canola down $15.50, $830.70 a ton. In Chicago, November soybean down 18 cents, $12.75 a bushel. December soybean oil down 149 points, 66.79 cents. December soybean meal down $6.30 at $350.60 a ton. December corn up $2.50, $4.98 per bushel. December Chicago wheat down half a cent, $6.75 per bushel. December oats down $5.25, $4.13 a bushel. And those are this morning's futures prices, courtesy of RJ O'Brien Canada in Winnipeg.
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0: It's Tate Shrevers waiting on his headlights. CJWW, Saskatchewan's most listened to radio station. It's Middays with Jackson. Great to have you along this morning. Ben really taking over this morning, but it was for a good cause, as giving out the biggest prize haul in CJWW history. Our Flamin' Hauler, we have finally selected a winner. In case you missed it this morning, Shelby was our grand prize winner. The trailer, all the prizes inside. A congrats going out to her again. Hopefully next week we can get the trailer loaded up and all of us here from the station can go out and make the big delivery and wrap up the biggest prize haul in CJWW history. But as for the rest of the morning, we're going to check in with Jason Lee a couple more times. And before we know it, we'll be back this afternoon with some prime cuts, your 90s at noon, and the legendary country court back at 1 o'clock. We got some ways to win up on our website and another big concert announcement this morning, a chance to win tickets before they go on sale next week as well. Once again, our Parktown Hotel Concert Series package is back. All the details coming up with the Chicks ready to run on CJWW.
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0: Peace with me. It's High Valley on CJWW. Announced this morning, the Red Clay Strays are coming to Sasktel Center Thursday, March 11th. Pre-sale begins next Thursday. 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
0: 10 degrees, sunny right now in Saskatoon, up to a high of 16 today, wind northwest 20 kilometers an hour. A few clouds tonight, increasing cloudiness later this evening, low of plus 1. Cloudy tomorrow, wind becoming south 20 kilometers an hour near noon and a high of 16. Low of plus 2 tomorrow night and clear, Saturday sunny, high of 17. In Prince Albert right now, sunny 9 degrees, mainly sunny today, northwest wind 20 kilometers an hour, up to 14 degrees. A few clouds tonight, low of minus 3. A mix of sun and cloud tomorrow, high of 17. Cloudy, low of plus 3 tomorrow night. Clearing up Saturday and a high of 16.

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0: Madeline Merlot with Tim and Faith on CJWW. It seriously felt like just a couple of days ago we were talking about what we can look forward to in September. And now, well, first day of October, what are we looking forward to in October? Arguably the best month when it comes to sports. We got all kinds of football on in Canada. Of course, the NFL already on. We got NHL hockey back. October baseball, hard to beat that. And if you're a basketball fan, the NBA starts up on October 20th. Got lots to look forward to, television, movie-wise. One that really I'm excited to see, the concert film documenting the final Ozzy Osbourne live performance, Ozzy and Black Sabbath, Back to the Beginning. That hits theaters at the end of the month. All kinds of different holidays, Thanksgiving just around the corner, and Halloween on the 31st, which also happens to be a Saturday this year. Best day of the week for it.
1: 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I'm Steve Chisholm, and here's the 411. 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

0: legendary country Conway Twitty tight-fitting jeans on CJWW. 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

0: from the CJWW Newsroom, bringing you Saskatchewan's news first. Here's what's happening.
1: Good afternoon. It's 10 degrees at 12 o'clock. I'm Lena Iraki. Coming up, the West Coast Oil Pipeline is put as a national interest under the Building Canada Act. In sports, Lothar with the Riders today, but won't suit up tomorrow against Calgary. In agribiz, Saskatchewan Harvest closing in on the two-thirds mark. If you see news where you're at, call us at 244-1925. Prime Minister Mark Carney and Alberta Premier Danielle Smith have come together to announce the West Coast Oil Pipeline as a national interest under the Building Canada Act. The pipeline, now known as Pacific Link, will be developed by Pembina Pipeline Corporation and will see development be led by the Trans Mountain Corporation. Pacific Link is expected to follow a southern route to avoid disrupting British Columbia's northern coast. Smith says the revenue from the pipeline will help to support the essential services Albertans rely on.
2: Pacific Link has the potential to connect Canadian energy to growing global markets, attract billions in investment, create up to 140,000 jobs in Alberta, British Columbia, and across Canada, and help people across the country capture more of the value of our natural resources.
1: The project will see ownership be equally split between Canada and Alberta, and see Indigenous communities be offered a minimum of 10% ownership interest. Canada's major projects office is set to finalize everything and get shovels into the ground by September 1st, 2027. Flags at the legislature will be lowered to half-mast today after the passing of one of the founding members of the Saskatchewan Party, Ken Kravetz. First elected as a Liberal MLA in the provincial legislature in 1995, Kravetz joined with three Liberal MLAs to form the New Party, along with four Progressive Conservatives. Kravetz held several cabinet positions during his career, including finance minister and deputy premier. He passed away at the age of 75. More protection under the Defamation Act in Saskatchewan is coming into force today. The act is meant to modernize and simplify defamation laws for the media landscape to properly address online and digital communications and replaces the Libel and Slander Act. The Defamation Act means the Register of Newspapers will be decommissioned and newspaper publishers will no longer be required to make filings with the Register of Corporations under the Libel and Slander Act. In an attempt to treat newspapers, broadcast, and online media outlets equally under the law. Environment Canada meteorologist Brian Proctor says there was widespread frost over much of the active growing area of the province overnight.
3: Saskatoon, it's minus 2.3 degrees at 7 o'clock. Rosetown looks to be maybe the coldest spot. It was minus 4.2 at 7 this morning. And a number of other communities sort of stretching up to the northwest, central portion of the northwest, were also similar temperatures. Meadow Lake, minus 3.5. And then also a little bit of a sort of cold spot down in the southwest.
1: Proctor says the effects of El Nino will be more dominant later in the fall and in the winter, but we are starting to see its effect. For instance, he says the short-term forecast is a hint of what they expect to see through much of October.
3: We're sort of at this time of year, our daytime maxes should be about 15 and overnight lows about 3 degrees. And we're sort of sitting 16 to 17 right through into the start of the weekend. And then we really peak the temperatures on Monday next week with about plus 22. So really, we're definitely going into a stretch as the weekend progresses into significantly above normal temperatures.
1: He says even week 3 and 4 of October is going to be warmer primarily in Saskatoon and south of the province. The Public Service Alliance of Canada says it is holding a rally marking 100 days of strike by Bank of Canada workers. PSAC says after 100 days, workers deserve a fair deal. PSAC has offered the bank two ways forward to end the strike, withdraw the concession, or agree to take the matter to arbitration. The rally will be held at the Bank of Canada head office. A Southwest Saskatchewan company has cleared the testing needed to send its products into space. Trails End Buffalo Stick of Gull Lake has had its jerky and meat stick selected by use by Canadian astronaut Joshua Cuttrick. Owner Twyla Wedrick says the company has spent about a year and a half working with the Canadian Space Agency.
4: But they also do their own testing just to confirm. Our sticks have a 2-year shelf life, and we suck all the oxygen, so there's no preservatives in them, and it's just kind of a nice, healthy, clean snack that they can take with them.
1: Wedrick says the products are federally inspected and are made through the food center in Saskatoon. From 7 a.m. till 4 p.m. today, Victoria Avenue and First Street East intersections will be closed for water main work until the end of October. Starting Friday until October 16th from 7 a.m. to 5 p.m., 25th Street East and 6th Avenue North intersection will be closed for water main work. Kinsman Avenue westbound turn lane to 25th Street East will remain open. Also on Friday from 9 a.m. till 3 p.m. for just the one day, Spadina Crescent East closed under the University Bridge from Kinsman Park to 24th Street East for bridge maintenance. Canada's main stock index was down more than 200 points in late morning trading, weighed down by losses in the financial and base metal sector, while U.S. stock markets also fell. The S&P TSX Composite Index was down 212.23 points at 35,023.64. In New York, the Dow Jones Industrial Average was down 265.60 points at 50,640.45. The S&P 500 Index was down 15.36 points at 7,636.18, while the NASDAQ Composite was down 38.32 points at 26,822.74. The Canadian dollar traded for 70.19 cents U.S. compared with 70.48 cents U.S. on Tuesday. The November crude oil contract was up $2.14 U.S. at $92.56 U.S. per barrel. The December gold contract was down $3.70 U.S. at $4,183 U.S. an ounce. 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Previously, we asked, if your neighborhood hasn't made the switch yet, are you looking forward to community mailboxes? 21% said yes, 48% said no, and 31% said I don't care either way.
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1: The Environment Canada forecast for Saskatoon and area. Today sunny, wind northwest at 20 kilometers an hour and a high of 16. Tonight a few clouds, increasing cloudiness late this evening and a low of plus 1. Tomorrow cloudy, wind becoming south at 20 kilometers an hour near noon and a high of 16. Saturday sunny, high 17. For the Prince Albert region, today mainly sunny. Wind northwest at 20 kilometers an hour and a high of 14. Tonight a few clouds, low minus 3. Tomorrow a mix of sun and cloud with a high of 17. Saturday clearing, high 16. Here are your temperatures from around the province. Spiritwood is 10 degrees. It's 11 in Rosetown, 12 in Outlook in Kindersley, 8 in Wynyard, 10 in Watrous, 12 in Regina, 9 in Humboldt, 6 in LaRonge in Meadow Lake, 8 in Melfort, Nipawin in Hudson Bay, 9 in Yorkton, 11 degrees in Swiftcurrent and Moose Jaw, and 10 degrees in Lloydminster. North Battleford is 8 degrees with southwest wind at 11. Prince Albert is mainly sunny at 9 degrees with northwest wind gusting to 36. And Saskatoon is sunny at 10 degrees with southwest wind at 17. I'm Lena Iraki, CJWW News. Sports is up next.
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8: Good afternoon. Afternoon, I'm Les Lyons, Rick with CJWW Sports. It'll be another week without Canadian cornerback Tavon Campbell in the Saskatchewan Roughriders lineup, nor will recently reacquired place kicker Brett Lowther be among the four changes to the Green and White's roster for tomorrow night's critical matchup against Calgary in Regina. Coming in are linebacker Josh Woods, running back Quali Conley, receiver Daniel Weeb, and defensive lineman Jalen Pate. The 8-6 Riders battle the 7-8 Stampeders tomorrow with first kickoff at 7:30. Closer to home, where it'll be the nation's fifth-ranked university football team in the Saskatchewan Huskies at home to 7th-ranked UBC Saturday night at Griffith Stadium. Both teams are 3-1 and tied for top spot in the Canada West Conference. The game will be the finale of the second annual football day in Saskatoon. Kickoff time is 7 o'clock. Meanwhile, on Sunday afternoon at SMF Field, the Saskatoon Hilltops welcome Winnipeg in the final game of the PFC regular season for both teams. A win clinches second place and a home date for the semifinals for the defending Canadian Bowl champion Toppers. Kickoff time is 1 o'clock. Speaking of SMF Field, there is a single game tonight at 7:30 there in the Saskatoon High

0: Introducing the new Crush It Hard Iced Tea from the makers of Provincial Vodka. Crush It tastes like
1: victory. Body injury and is expected to miss another 8 weeks. The Oilers visit Vancouver tonight in one of 8 games in the NHL. Elsewhere, Calgary entertains Seattle in the first game of the season for both clubs. In all, 10 of the 16 teams in action tonight will make their regular season debuts. Closer to home, it's the usual Thursday breather before a busy weekend in the WHL. There are 9 games slated for tomorrow, including the Saskatoon Blades at home to Red Deer at 7 at Sask-Tel Center. Rebels dropped a 4-1 decision last night in Prince Albert. The Raiders start a run of 4 straight road games tomorrow in Lethbridge. In the meantime, the Major League playoff spotlight will only be on Atlanta tonight as the Braves host Philadelphia in the 3rd and deciding game of their National League wildcard series. The winner will open a best-of-5 National League division series on Saturday in L.A. against the Dodgers. Plus, the other LDSs begin Saturday with the Chicago White Sox at Cleveland, the Yankees in Tampa Bay, and Milwaukee at home to San Diego. That's CJWW Sports. I'm Les Lazarick. My parting shot is next.

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2: Here's Week 18 CFL picks from the Fearless Predictor. My stubbornness in insisting that Ottawa will win a game this season cost me a perfect record in Week 17. Otherwise, I had the other three winners, giving me a 38-27 overall record, closing in on the elusive 60% correctness. Again, probably no such word, but it works for me. Unlike last week, when I started with the second game of the week because it involved the Riders, I'm pushing their all-important battle with Calgary to the end of this week and starting with the first game of the Friday Night Football doubleheader as Hamilton goes to Ottawa. A battle of non-playoff teams. Oh boy, this will be exciting. Note the sarcasm, but it will be exciting for one team that hasn't won for a while, and that will be the Red Blacks, finally breaking through by more than a touchdown at home. On Saturday, BC goes to Toronto in a contest featuring two of the hottest teams in the league right now. The Argos are locked into a playoff spot and have an outside shot at finishing first. That should be their motivation, while the Lions look to put a firm grip on second in the West and home field in the division semifinal. The West rules, even on the road, BC by more than a field goal. Saturday's second game is Winnipeg in Montreal. The Bombers, minus Zach Collaros at quarterback, are in danger of keeping Saskatchewan from missing the playoffs. The Alouettes can clinch top spot in the East should Toronto lose. The Owls will have the motivation, along with the noisy home crowd advantage, and prevail by more than 10 points. Now, back to Friday night and the all-important Rough Rider home game against Calgary. A Stampeders win by at least 4 points gives them the tiebreaker in the standings over the Green and White, who would then be in danger of being no better than the crossover team and maybe even go from Grey Cup champs to missing the playoffs. I hope I'm wrong, Rider Nation, but the CFL's best offense will torch the league's second-best defense and win by more than a touchdown. The season-long correct percentage is 58.5. A perfect week gets me over the hump and over 60%. Like I said, I hope I'm wrong on Saskatchewan at home to Calgary tomorrow, but I don't think I'll be wrong. That's my parting shot. I'm Les Lazarick. And it turned out nice again.
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5: Good afternoon, I'm Neil Billinger with CJWW's AgriBiz. Well, it took until the fourth week of September to get a lengthy stretch of good harvesting weather, and it shows in the latest Saskatchewan Agriculture Crop Report released this morning. The provincial harvest now stands at an estimated 63% complete as of Monday, up 22% from the previous week. That's still well behind the 5-year average of 91% and 10-year average of 82%. The Southwest has 84% combined, followed by West Central and Southeast, both at 69%. The other three regions are bunched around the halfway point. The Northwest, 53%. East

0: Central 52, Northeast 49% combined. Breaking it down by crop, peas are 97% off, lentils 96%, barley and durum 79% combined, spring wheat 65%, oats 56%, canola 45%, flax 24% combined. Rainfall was limited last week with only a few showers in the southeastern corner. Provincial cropland topsoil moisture now rated at 13% surplus, 81% adequate, and 6% short. Last week, most of the crop damage was caused by high wind. Some producers reported wind strong enough to blow swaths away. The other minor reports of crop damage were caused by some localized flooding, frost, waterfowl, and wildlife. Livestock water availability remains favorable across Saskatchewan. 93% of producers report no current or expected shortages. 6% report moderate shortages, and 1% anticipate future shortages. Concerns regarding water quality were also limited, with 8% of respondents citing issues, primarily due to algae in some water sources. Producers also report that adequate rainfall has supported water supplies by keeping dugouts full. While the Saskatchewan harvest is estimated at 63% done, the latest crop report of Manitoba puts that province at just 51%. Eastern and southern portions of Manitoba are well advanced compared to western areas. Overall, an estimated 50% of Manitoba canola is off, with yields said to be average to below average. Cereal crops are between 70 and 75% harvested in Manitoba overall.
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0: The price outlook for most fertilizer products is trending higher. Desmond Sobel is a deputy chief economist with Farm Credit Canada. He says phosphate is in the tightest situation right now.
3: Phosphate fundamentals remain relatively tight as we look forward towards the 2027 crop. Production costs remain elevated as several key inputs, including sulfur, ammonia, and natural gas, continue to trade at relatively high levels. These costs have pressured margins, and in some cases have actually led to reduced production. And as with nitrogen, phosphate faces some of those similar supply constraints, so disruptions could actually cause further price increases or tightening of supplies.
0: Nitrogen prices have eased recently for a number of reasons.
3: Nitrogen markets have become considerably more comfortable than they were earlier this year. Urea prices have fallen significantly from their 2026 highs and are actually now at below pre-conflict levels. So there's two reasons that's driving these results. The first being is it's seasonal demand. So right now, you know, demand is usually soft through summer months and into the fall. Second, which is more important, is that Chinese exports have re-entered the global markets after several years of limited participation. So that additional supply has helped ease some of the tightness that has impacted nitrogen markets earlier this year.
0: But that doesn't mean smooth sailing ahead.
3: Lower prices should not be mistaken for lower risk. And so the Middle East remains a critical supplier of both fertilizer products and the energy needed to produce them. So what happens in the Strait of Hormuz, that continues to be one of the most important transportation corridors for both energy and fertilizer products. Any further disruption to shipping, energy markets, or regional trade flows could quickly reverse any recent price declines.
0: And there's another thing to watch out for when it comes to nitrogen.
3: We need to watch what's happening in European natural gas prices. Since natural gas is the primary input used in nitrogen fertilizer production, higher prices can increase production costs and reduce output from European manufacturers. So while nitrogen markets may feel somewhat stable today, they do remain vulnerable to sudden volatility.
0: While it's difficult to make long-term forecasts under volatile geopolitical conditions, Sobel provides his current outlook.
3: For nitrogen, we're expecting about a 6% increase through next spring, indicating that, you know, they're going to be well above long-term averages. Potash is going to rise about 3%, and it's really more in line with pre-pandemic averages as well. So potash market, like I mentioned, is much more stable. Phosphate, though, on the other hand, expected to move higher about another 4%. This will be the highest prices we've seen over the last number of years. And these phosphate prices will actually be higher than what we saw during the pandemic and Russia's war against Ukraine. So the phosphate market is really tight.
0: Desmond Sobel is a deputy chief economist with Farm Credit Canada.
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0: This is the Futures Market Report for Thursday, October 1st. November canola down $12.90, $810.80 a ton. January canola also down $12.90, $824.20. March canola down $13.90, $832.30 a ton. December Minneapolis wheat up 0.75 cents, $6.94 a bushel. December Kansas City wheat unchanged at $7.33. December Chicago wheat up 3.5 cents, $6.79 1/4 per bushel. December corn down $4.96 3/4 cents. November soybean down 15 1/4, $12.77 3/4 cents a bushel. Now here is the rest of the news from Chicago.
5: I'm Dan Bossi on Thursday, October 1st. The market's catching its breath, if you will, following yesterday's USDA stocks report and final small grains production. That report found an additional 173 million bushels of old crop corn, causing a sharp fall in the market. Now we look at the data and it shows basically that a lot of that corn may have been the Delta corn harvest. There was about 300 million bushels of corn cut through the Delta, which likely was not sorted out in terms of older new crop supply. That added to the additionality of old crop stocks and gave the market a bearish drop, at least in price. As we look forward, we are seeing South America and weather showing excessive rainfall for southern Brazil and drying across the north. That's a traditional El Nino pattern. Until next time, I'm Dan Bossi.
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0: Weather forecast for the Saskatoon, Waco, Watrous, and Outlook region. Sunshine this afternoon, northwest wind 20, high of 16. A few clouds this evening with increasing cloud towards midnight, low plus 1. Cloudy tomorrow, south wind 20 in the afternoon, 16. Sunshine for the weekend, 17 Saturday, 19 on Sunday. Kindersley, Rosetown, Bigger, North Battleford, and Unity. Sunny today, 16. Increasing cloud this evening, plus 1. Clearing late tomorrow morning, high going up to 18. Sunny Saturday, 17. Sunshine Sunday, 20. Spiritwood, Shelbrook, and Prince Albert. Mainly sunny today, northwest wind 20, high of 14. A few clouds tonight, low minus 3. Mix of sun and cloud tomorrow, 17. Clearing Saturday, 16. Sunshine Sunday, 17. Melfort, Tisdale, Nipawin. Mainly sunny today, west wind 30, high of 13. Clear tonight, 0. Mainly sunny tomorrow morning with increasing afternoon cloud. South wind 20 and a high of 17. Sunny on the weekend, 17 Saturday, 16 Sunday. Humbleton Wynyard, sunny today, northwest wind 30 to 50, high of 14. Clear this evening with increasing cloud overnight, low of plus 2. Mainly cloudy tomorrow, south wind 20, high of 16. Sunny Saturday 16, sunny Sunday 15. And that's your rural weather forecast.
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0: Prime Cuts here, 90s at noon with Montgomery Gentry. Daddy won't sell the farm. Jackson along with you this afternoon. Great to have you. We're going to have Prime Cuts all throughout the rest of the noon hour. And then a big matchup in the legendary country court. We'll see who Toby Keith will be facing off against as he begins his run of hopefully 7 straight wins and looking for a spot on our Wall of Fame. But over in Prime Cuts, this hit from 1999, not Montgomery Gentry's highest charting song, peaking at 19 in Canada. Canada, 17 in the U.S., even making an appearance on the Hot 100 at number 79, still one of their fan favorites, as it was their third single from their debut album, Tattoos and Scars. Moving back a few years to 1994, some Lori Morgan, a song from her album of the same name, written by Charlie Black and Austin Roberts. It would land at number 56 up here in Canada, 31 on the U.S. charts. Called My Night to Howl, coming up on Prime Cuts.
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0: Laurie Morgan, My Night to Howl. It's Prime Cuts. Your 90s at noon. We're going to go a few years ahead to 1997 for the greatest hits album from Neil McCoy. Only one song he would release as a single that would land at number 7 on the Canadian charts, called The Shake. And it's next.
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0: Carlene Carter, Every Little Thing. Prime Cuts, Your 90s at Noon, a top three song in both Canada and the U.S. from her album Little Love Letters, as she would serve as one of two songwriters on the track, along with Al Anderson from 1993. Moving all the way forward to 1999, continuing Prime Cuts, a song from Trisha Yearwood's album Where Your Road Leads. It would land at number six up here in Canada, just cracking the top 10 on the U.S. charts, called I'll Still Love You More, and it's next after weather.
1: Good afternoon, this is Boyd Stewart from Northern Livestock Sales in Prince Albert with your market report for the week of September 28th. 300-pound steers traded to 940, 400-pound steers to 825, 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
0: Feels like fall outside in Saskatoon today, slowly warming up. Sunny, 13 degrees right now, up to a high of 16 today, and a northwest wind 20 kilometers an hour. A few clouds this evening, increasing cloudiness later on this evening and overnight, low of plus one. Cloudy tomorrow, wind becoming south 20 kilometers an hour near noon, high of 16. Clear, low of plus two tomorrow night. Sunny, high of 17 on Saturday. Prince Albert right now, mainly sunny, 11 degrees. Northwest wind, 20 kilometers an hour this afternoon, up to a high of 14. A few clouds, low of minus 3 tonight. A mix of sun and cloud tomorrow, high of 17. Low of plus 3 tomorrow night, and cloudy. Clearing up on Saturday, and a high of 16. Here with Trisha Yearwood on Prime Cuts.
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0: from the CJWW Newsroom, bringing you Saskatchewan's news first. Here's what's happening.
1: Good afternoon. Sunshine and 13 degrees in Saskatoon at 1 o'clock. I'm Neil Billinger. A former Deputy Premier of Saskatchewan and one of the founding members of the Saskatchewan Party has passed away at the age of 75. Ken Kravets was first elected as a Liberal MLA for Kenora back in 1995. 2 years later, Kravets joined three other Liberal MLAs and four Progressive Conservative MLAs to form the Saskatchewan Party. He was the party's first interim leader. When the Sask Party formed the government in 2007, Kravets served as Deputy Premier under Brad Wall and later as Finance Minister. He retired from politics in 2016. Kravets was very proud of his Ukrainian heritage. In 2009, he received the highest honor a non-citizen can receive from Ukraine. The Saskatchewan harvest is now approaching the two-thirds mark. The latest provincial crop report estimates 63% of the crop have been combined as of Monday. Southwest leads the way at 84%, West Central and Southeast next at 69%. The other three regions are around the halfway mark. When it comes to crops, most peas and lentils are in the bin, as is 79% of barley and durum. 60% of spring wheat has been combined, as well as 45% of canola and 24% of flax. The recent weather is pushing the harvest along, and it appears October will be warmer than normal, at least according to Environment Canada meteorologist Brian Proctor.
2: This time of year, our daytime maxes should be about 15 and overnight lows about 3 degrees. And we're sort of sitting 16 to 17 right through into the start of the weekend. And then we really peak the temperatures on Monday next week with about plus 22. So really, we're definitely going into a stretch as the weekend progresses into significantly above normal temperatures.
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1: This is the Environment Canada weather forecast for Saskatoon and area. Sunshine this afternoon, northwest wind 20, high of 16. This evening, a few clouds with increasing cloud toward midnight, low plus 1. Cloudy tomorrow, south wind 20 in the afternoon, 16 degrees. For the weekend, plenty of sunshine, 17 Saturday, 19 Sunday. For Prince Albert and the northern grain belt, mainly sunny today. Northwest wind 20, high of 14. Tonight, a few clouds, low minus 3. Mix of sun and cloud tomorrow, 17. Clearing Saturday, 16. Sunny Sunday, 17. Around the province, it's 12 in Spiritwood, Rosetown and Kindersley 14, 13 in Outlook, Wynyard 10, 12 in Watrous, Regina 13, 11 in Humboldt, LaRange and Meadow Lake only 6 degrees, it's 9 at Melfort, Nipawin 10, Hudson Bay 9, 10 for Yorkton, Swift Current 12, Lloydminster is 13, Moose Jaw is also 13, North Battleford, Sunshine and 11. Prince Albert, mainly sunny, west-northwest wind 28, gusting to 39, 11 degrees, Saskatoon, sunny. West-southwest wind at 15, the temperature is 13.
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0: Introducing the new Crush It Hard Iced Tea from the makers of Provincial Vodka. Crush It tastes like
1: victory. On Tuesday, dethroning our then current champion, Gil Grand. So Toby Keith looking to make his march towards 7 wins and a spot on the Wall of Fame. Still a ways to go. He's searching for win number 2 today with Who's Your Daddy? Oh my God.

0: That is your matchup, Toby Keith, Clint Black. Four ways now to vote. You can either give me a call or text 306-938-0600. Your keywords, if you're texting in, on the Groundkeeper Lawn Fertilizer text line, Toby Keith or Clint Black. 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Full hour to get your vote in right before 2 o'clock. I'll reveal our winner in the Country Court. As always, lots more Legendary Country on the way, including Pam Tillis, Waylon Jennings. It's Lady A First coming up with I Run to You.
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0: Shines Free here on CJWW. Nicely underway with Legendary Country Court. Our matchup today featuring two new songs. Toby Keith trying for a second win in a row today with Who's Your Daddy?
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0: Slowly warming up in Saskatoon, mainly sunny, 14 degrees. Going to get up to a high of 16 today. Northwest wind, 20 kilometers an hour. A few clouds tonight, increasing cloudiness late this evening and overnight, low of plus one. Cloudy tomorrow, south wind, 20 kilometers an hour near noon, high of 16. Clear, low of plus two tomorrow night, high of 17 and sunny on Saturday. For the Prince Albert region, 12 degrees. Mainly sunny right now, up to a high of 14 later this afternoon. Northwest wind at 20 kilometers an hour. A few clouds, low of minus 3 tonight. A mix of sun and cloud tomorrow and a high of 17. Cloudy, low of plus 3 tomorrow night. Clearing up Saturday and a high of 16. Here with Pam Tillis.

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1: I'm Lena Iraki in the Saskatoon Media Group newsroom with your news now. First day of October brings widespread frost to Saskatchewan, warmer than normal weather on the way. Nano's research says Mark Carney, top choice for PM. Canada and Alberta announce West Coast oil pipeline as national interest under Building Canada Act.
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0: Waylon Jennings, Dukes of Hazzard, legendary country CJWW, past the halfway mark in country court this afternoon. Looking for a second win this afternoon is Toby Keith, who's your daddy?
1: I got it.

0: Holding the lead right now is Toby, Keith, Marvin, Emily, Shell, Gord, Pat, Stu all have votes in right now. Carrie, Bert, we got a few votes in for Clint Black, but it is Toby Keith leading the way right now. You can get your vote in still, 306-938-0600. 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

0: 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As coming up here in just a couple of minutes, I will reveal today's winner in the legendary Country Court.
1: 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The group is working on the 2027-2028 operating plan for the Prince Albert Forest Area. Information on how to review draft maps for year one of the plan can be found by clicking on the links in the What's New section of the Sagow.ca website. If you wish to discuss the plans, email admin@sagow.ca. Include the map or the area you would like to discuss and your contact info. A schedule of the community open houses where the plans can also be viewed is included in the information too. Information about the long-term forest management plan for this forest area and annual reports on whether expected outcomes are being achieved are available on the Sagow website too under Forest Management Plan. To find out more, visit online at sakaw.ca.
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Legendary Country, Tracy Lawrence at The Good Die Young on CJWW. We're all done with Country Court today. It wasn't a close matchup, unfortunately. One walking away with the win today as we get set to let Jason Lee take over for the rest of the afternoon. Now a two-time winner, he'll be back tomorrow looking to make it three. 82% of the votes in favor of Toby Keith, who's your daddy in today's Legendary Country Court.

0: the CJWW Newsroom, bringing you Saskatchewan's news first. Here's what's happening.
1: Good afternoon. It's mainly sunny with a few clouds and 14 degrees in Saskatoon at 2 o'clock. I'm Neil Billinger. September was much wetter and warmer than normal. Environment Canada has released the monthly weather stats that show Saskatoon had three times the normal amount of rain last month at 95.3 millimeters. And that's nothing compared to Regina. It had just under 120 millimeters or 379% of normal. It was the second wettest September on record for Regina, fourth wettest for Saskatoon. It was warmer than normal in all 11 surveyed centers last month, with LaRonge having a mean temperature that was 3.6 degrees above normal. The fourth week of September marked the first lengthy period of good harvest weather over most of Saskatchewan. As a result, the weekly crop report estimates 63% have been combined as of Monday, up a full 22 percentage points on the week. That's still well behind the five-year average of 91%. The wind helped dry down fields and crops in the wettest areas, but there was some damage as well. Davidson Ogoki is a crops extension specialist with the Saskatchewan Ministry of Agriculture.
2: Some producers reporting winds that are so strong that blew swaths away. There were other minor reports, which were basically caused by localized flooding, some frost in certain areas, and wildlife.
1: Livestock water availability is reported to be good, with 93% of producers reporting no current or expected shortages. A founding member of the Saskatchewan Party has died at the age of 75. Premier Scott Moe announced the passing of Ken Kravets on social media this morning, saying the former Kenora MLA loved his community and his province. Kravets was one of eight Liberal and Progressive Conservative MLAs to form the Saskatchewan Party back in 1997. When it came to power a decade later, Kravets was a senior cabinet minister serving as finance minister and deputy premier. He was an MLA until 2016. The federal government's designating a proposal for a new oil pipeline to the West Coast, now titled Pacific Link, as the first ever project of national interest. The announcement was made this morning in Fort McMurray by Prime Minister Mark Carney. A 1,200-kilometer pipeline from Bruderheim, Alberta, south to Delta, B.C., is estimated to carry an extra million barrels of oil a day when finished, mainly to Asian markets.
0: Got news? 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
1: This is the Environment Canada weather forecast for Saskatoon and area. Sunshine this afternoon, northwest wind 20, high of 16. This evening, a few clouds with increasing cloud toward midnight, low plus 1. Cloudy tomorrow, south wind 20 in the afternoon, 16 degrees. For the weekend, plenty of sunshine, 17 Saturday, 19 Sunday. For Prince Albert and the northern grain belt, mainly sunny today. Northwest wind 20, high of 14. Tonight, a few clouds, low minus 3. Mix of sun and cloud tomorrow, 17. Clearing Saturday, 16. Sunny Sunday, 17. Around the province, it's 14 in Spiritwood, 15 in Rosetown and Outlook and Kindersley, Wynyard 11, 13 for Watrous, Regina 14, Humboldt 12. Pretty cool up north. It's only 7 degrees in LaRonge, Meadow Lake 10, Melford 11 along with Nipawin, 9 in Hudson Bay, Yorkton 11, 13 in Swift Current, 14 in Moose Jaw, Lloydminster 13, Sunshine and 14 in North Battleford. Prince Albert mainly sunny, west-northwest wind 20, gusting to 29, 12 degrees. Saskatoon mainly sunny, there are some clouds out there, west wind 19, temperature 14 degrees.
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1: This is the Futures Market Report for Thursday, October 1st. November canola down $12, $811.70 a ton. That's $18.41 a bushel. January canola down $11.90, $825.20 a ton, $18.72 a bushel. March canola down $12.70, $833.50 a ton, $18.90 a bushel. In Chicago, November soybean down 9 3/4, $12.83 1/4 per bushel. December soybean oil down 91 points at 67.37 cents. December soybean meal down $4.30, $352.60 a ton. December corn up 1 1/4, $5.02 a bushel. December Chicago wheat up 6 cents, $6.81 3/4 a bushel. And December oats down 8 1/4, $4.10 1/2 a bushel. And those are this afternoon's closing futures prices, courtesy of StoneX in Winnipeg.
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0: Country 600 CJWW, Saskatoon's original country music radio station. Slow Go the Days. There's one from Tim and the Glory Boys and Alan Jackson, Living on Love. I'm Jason Lee. Hope your Thursday's moving along just fine. We have another gorgeous day out there today, partly cloudy in Saskatoon. We're in at 15 right now. Prince Albert, 13, and the Battlefords at 15 degrees. Coming up for you, music from Riley Green. I have Hal Ketchum coming up. And later this afternoon, we are going to be joined by a couple of guests. One of them will be joining us on the line to talk about the story of Linda Ronstadt, show coming to the Broadway Theater next week. And the other guest popping in this afternoon will be from the Saskatoon Blades as they get it ready for $5 night tomorrow night when they entertain the Red Deer Rebels. Those guests to come on the Jason Lee Show here today, and lots of great country music. We're back next with Rascal Flatts.
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0: Country 600 CJWW Saskatoon. That's legendary country from Megan Patrick. Never giving up on you. That's the key. Don't give up. I'm sure you've been in a few lottery draws over the years and haven't won. I know I've been in many and have not won a dime. But don't give up. Don't give up. Grab your ticket in the Sask Valley Hospital Foundation 50-50. Thanks to everybody who joined me out in Rostron at the pharmacy there this morning. And, you know, the last hour I was there, there was a lineup for tickets in the pharmacy. But you don't even have to go down there. You can just order yours on the phone or order yours online at svhf.net. It's pretty simple. And that jackpot, where it's at right now, is only going to grow over the next 2 months or so, because it just started. We sold the first ticket this morning. And the 50-50 draw will be made on December 11th. So don't give up. Grab your tickets. In fact, this morning at the Rostron Pharmacy, we had last year's 50-50 winner in the pharmacy looking to get in that draw again. See how that happens? Somebody's got to win. SVHF.net. Rascal Flatts in there. What hurts the most? Yeah, it hurts a little bit, stings a little bit when you vote for a song in the country court and your song doesn't win. But the majority of you sided with Toby Keith, Who's Your Daddy. That song's now a two-time winner. It's back, and we'll be trying for a third win tomorrow afternoon at 1 o'clock.
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8: WW
0: Sunshine for the Saskatoon area this afternoon, and a high today 16 degrees. Just a few clouds tonight with increasing cloud late this evening, low plus one. Cloudy tomorrow with a high of 16, and then right back to the sunshine for the weekend. 17 the high Saturday, 19 on Sunday, and even warmer by Monday. For weather where you are anytime, go to cjwwradio.com. Right now, North Battleford is partly cloudy and 15. Prince Albert, mainly sunny and 13. And in Saskatoon, we have a mix of sun and cloud. Gusting northwest wind to 30 kilometers per hour. It's 15 degrees with Tucker Wetmore.

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1: I'm Lena Iraki in the Saskatoon Media Group newsroom with your news now. First day of October brings widespread frost to Saskatchewan, warmer than normal weather on the way. Nano's research says Mark Carney, top choice for PM. Canada and Alberta announce West Coast oil pipeline as national interest under Building Canada Act.
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0: Country 600 CJWW. He's going to be touring through Western Canada in April of next year with a stop at Sastel Center in Saskatoon. That is Riley Green, Think As You Drunk. Now, tickets for that concert will go on sale tomorrow morning at 10 o'clock. But before we do that, we have another chance to beat the box office. We've already given away a pair of Riley Green concert tickets, and there's more where that came from. So what you do is you go to our CJWW Facebook page, find our Riley Green contest post, follow the instructions, do what we ask, and that'll get you entered in for a chance to win another pair. And again, that draw for concert tickets goes tomorrow morning with the Moo Crew.
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0: Country 600 CJWW, Saskatchewan's most listened to radio station. Sky Stays This Blue. That is Dallas Smith. Some nice blue sky out there. We're mixed in with a bit of cloud in Saskatoon. Turned out to be a gorgeous afternoon. 15 degrees considering the start to the day. I know Rosetown was at, what, -4, and Meadow Lake was around -3. Not quite that cold here in Saskatoon. Didn't have to scrape. It wasn't a hard frost. It was more of a windshield washer fluid, clear the windshield kind of morning this morning. But just to give us a taste of what's around the corner. However, looking at that forecast, it looks pretty good as we enjoy 15 today, 22 in the forecast for Monday next week. If you want to be a baller, you've got to
1: win the summer holler.
2: Hey, is this Shelby?
1: Yes, it is.
2: This is Ben Brooks giving you a call here from CJWW. I also have another special guest in studio here with me today, Mitch Flamin.
3: Congratulations. You got the trailer and all the stuff that's been hauling around.
1: Oh, my gosh. Thank you guys so much.
2: You've won the trailer and all the prizes inside. My goodness. 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

0: from the CJWW Newsroom, bringing you Saskatchewan's news first. Here's what's happening.
1: Good afternoon. It's 15 degrees at 3 o'clock. I'm Les Lazarick. The Saskatchewan harvest is now approaching the two-thirds mark. The latest provincial crop report estimates 63% of the crop had been combined as of Monday. The Southwest is at 84%, with West Central and Southeast at 69%. The other three regions are around the halfway mark. When it comes to crops, most peas and lentils are in the bins, as is 79% of barley and durum, 65% of spring wheat, 45% of canola, and 24% of flax. Meanwhile, Saskatoon registered minus 2.3 degrees Celsius at 7 o'clock this morning. Rosetown looked to be the coldest at minus 4.2 degrees at 7 a.m., with most of the colder locales stretching up to central portions of the northwest, such as Meadow Lake at minus 3.5 degrees, as well as a little colder in a few spots in the southwest. Environment Canada meteorologist Brian Proctor says frost at this time of year is unhelpful, but not unusual.
2: We're probably going to be playing with a risk of frost over really the next three nights in sort of central Saskatchewan as well. Saskatoon forecast lows of plus one, plus two, minus one. I don't think it'll be as hard as it was this morning until maybe Saturday night, Sunday morning, but definitely we're going to be playing with that risk across many communities.
1: The upside to the frost is that it helps alleviate dew concerns in the morning for farmers still harvesting. Elsewhere, a former deputy premier of Saskatchewan and one of the founding members of the Saskatchewan Party has passed away at the age of 75. Ken Kravets was first elected as a Liberal MLA for Kenora in 1995. 2 years later, Kravets joined three other Liberal MLAs and four Progressive Conservative MLAs to form the Saskatchewan Party. He was the party's first interim leader. When the Sask Party formed the government in 2007, Kravets served as deputy premier and later as finance minister. He retired from politics in 2016. Kravets was proud of his Ukrainian heritage and in 2009 received the highest honor a non-citizen can receive from Ukraine. And Pacific Link has been listed as a national interest under the Building Canada Act after an announcement from Prime Minister Mark Carney and Alberta Premier Danielle Smith today. Pacific Link was previously known as the West Coast Oil Pipeline. Canada's major projects office is working to finalize everything and get work started by September 1st of next year. Carney says ownership of the project will be split equally between Canada and Alberta.
3: Canada and Alberta have agreed that the project proponent will offer Indigenous communities a minimum of 10% ownership interest in the pipeline, financed by our respective Indigenous loan guarantee programs.
1: Carney says the government will also work to ensure the creation of Indigenous contracts and employment opportunities during the project. Development is led by the Trans Mountain Corporation, the company that recently built the largest oil pipeline to Canada's west coast. I'm Les Lazarick, CJWW News.
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1: The Environment Canada forecast for Saskatoon and area. Sunny today, wind northwest 20 kilometers an hour, a high of 16. Tonight, a few clouds with increasing cloudiness late this evening, a low of plus 1. Cloudy tomorrow, wind becoming south 20 kilometers an hour near noon, a high of 16. Saturday, sunny, a high of 17. Sunny for Sunday, and a high of 19. For the Prince Albert region, mainly sunny today, wind northwest 20 kilometers an hour, a high of 14. Tonight, a few clouds, a low of minus 3. A mix of sun and cloud tomorrow, a high of 17. Saturday, clearing, a high of 16. Sunny for Sunday, and a high of 17. Temperatures across the province, Spiritwood, Swift Current, and Lloydminster are all reporting 13. It's 16 in Rosetown, Outlook, and Kindersley. Wynyard is 12, as is Meadow Lake, Melfort, Nipawin, and Yorkton. It's 14 in Watrous and Humboldt. Regina and Moose Jaw are both 15. It's 8 in LaRonge. Hudson Bay is 10. In North Battleford, a west-northwest wind gusting to 39 kilometers per hour, a temperature of 15 degrees. Mainly sunny skies in Prince Albert, a northwest wind gusting to 36 kilometers per hour and 13. And in Saskatoon, under partly cloudy skies, west-northwest wind gusting to 30 kilometers per hour, 37% the relative humidity, and the temperature is 15 degrees. The commodity report is next.

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6: Good afternoon, this is Jamie Wilton with StoneX in Winnipeg with this afternoon's futures quotes. December gold up 20.5 at 42.07. December silver up 62 at 61.18. December Canadian dollar down 5.5 at 70.49. November crude oil up 2.50 at 92.92. November canola down $12 at $8.1170. December Minneapolis wheat up 3.5 at $6.96¾. December Kansas City wheat up 4.25 at $7.37¼. December Chicago wheat up 6 at $6.81¾. December corn up 1.25 at $5.02. December oats down 8.25 at $5.10½. November soybeans down 9¾ at $12.83¼. December soy meal down 4.30 at $3.52.60. December soybean oil down 91 at $67.37. December cattle up 65 at $223.35. November feeder cattle up 2.45 at $336.75. December lean hogs down 57 at $68.85. This is Jamie Wilton with StoneX in Winnipeg.
7: Saddle up. It's another hour of legendary country. This is the 3 o'clock Stampede with Jason Lee on CJWW.

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0: Introducing the new Crush It Hard Iced Tea from the makers of Provincial Vodka. Crush It
1: tastes like victory.
2: Stampede today on a good night. Sure hope you're having a good day today. I'm Jason Lee. We're at 16 degrees in Saskatoon, 14 in Prince Albert. And the Battle Fords, I got Dustin Lynch for you this hour. Josh Stumpf on the way. And we got a guest joining the show on the phone, the producer from Stars and Stories Live, the producer of The Story of Linda Ronstadt, which only has a few tickets available for the show next Tuesday night at the Broadway Theater. We'll talk to Graham and talk more about Linda's story this hour. Hang on for that. The Chicks are next.
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5: 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Information on how to review draft maps for year one of the plan can be found by clicking on the links in the What's New section of the Sagao.ca website. 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Information about the long-term forest management plan for this forest area and annual reports on whether expected outcomes are being achieved are available on the Sagao website too. 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

0: Country 600 CJWW. That's Doug Stone on the 3 o'clock Stampede in a different light. And the chicks not ready to make nice. Well, it's a real nice day for Shelby Corey today. If you missed the call this morning with the Moo Crew, Shelby was their grand prize winner with the CJWW Flamin Saskatchewan Summer Hauler. Needless to say, she was pretty excited to get the phone call. And we are going to load it up next week, deliver it right out to her place. We're looking forward to making the road trip and giving it away. And I'd love to see the expression on our winners' faces when, you know, there's a brand new trailer parked in their yard and you open up the door and there's prizes inside. So it's going to be a special delivery next week. We're looking forward to it. And, you know, it's not an easy haul to win, that's for sure, because you got to essentially win two draws. But we appreciate everybody who came out and about right around the province this summer, found the CJWW Summer Hauler with the Flamin Group of Companies, took the selfie, scanned the QR code, got entered in to win. We appreciate you. Unfortunately, only one can win, and I know Shelby Corey is pretty excited. She got the call this morning.
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0: For the Saskatoon area this evening, a few clouds with more cloud rolling in closer to midnight, low plus 1. Cloudy tomorrow with a high of 16 and then sunshine for the weekend. 17 your high Saturday, 19 on Sunday, and 22 by Monday. For weather where you are anytime, go to cjwwradio.com. In North Battleford, it's partly cloudy right now, 14 degrees. Prince Albert, mainly sunny and 14. And in Saskatoon, we're partly cloudy. Gusting west wind, 31 kilometers per hour. 16 degrees on the Stampede with Dustin Lynch.

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1: I'm Lena Iraki in the Saskatoon Media Group newsroom with your news now. First day of October brings widespread frost to Saskatchewan, warmer than normal weather on the way. Nano's research says Mark Carney, top choice for PM. Canada and Alberta announce West Coast oil pipeline as national interest under Building Canada Act.
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0: Country 600 CJWW. He has five nominations heading into the Saskatchewan Country Music Awards, November 21st in Regina. That is Josh Stumpf, Nobody Roads, along with Jason Lee. Hey, if you happen to be looking for a new property complete with an alligator moat, well, the good news is there's one for sale. You're going to need $12 million bucks, and you're going to need to relocate to Florida. Don't worry, you can always stream CJWW online if you buy this property. But you get 24 acres. It's accessible only by boat, seaplane, or helicopter. But the island has a moat with alligators. And it has like 360-degree views. It has a floating office with a transparent floor. It's all suspended from cables. Sounds like a pretty neat property, but the key thing is a moat surrounding it with alligators in it. I mean, really, finally, a foolproof way to stop the in-laws from just dropping by.
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0: Country 600 CJWW, Linda Ronstadt on the 3 o'clock Stampede, You're No Good. A song she was using to close her live shows in early 1973 while opening for Neil Young on tour. Then in 1974, when Linda Ronstadt was recording her album Heart Like a Wheel, she pretty much had the album done. But in conversation with her producer, Peter Asher, which You're No Good was one of his favorites, and the crowd loved the song at the live shows, they said, you know, why don't we put that song on the record? It was kind of a last-minute choice to record it and include it, man. I'm sure glad they did, because it turned out to be a big hit. And that's only part of the Linda Ronstadt story. With more on the Linda Ronstadt story, we bring in a guest.
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3: 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My goodness. 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
0: Graham Neal joins us on the phone this afternoon from Stars and Stories Live. He is the producer of The Story of Linda Ronstadt, which will be Tuesday, October 6th at the Broadway Theater. Welcome to the show, Graham. And I understand but there's not many seats left for this show.
5: There's not. Yeah, that's a great problem to have as a producer. But as a fan of Linda Ronstadt and her music, maybe you might want to get your tickets while you can. But we really appreciate it. We've always been so well supported by the people in Saskatoon who come and see our whole series of shows. And huge thanks to the people that are coming to support us again.
0: Now, we all know Linda Ronstadt could sing everything from country and rock. She could sing pop. She could sing Mexican music. So how do you showcase that wide range in just one show?
5: Well, we sing rock. We sing pop. We sing Spanish music. We fit it all in. I think it's all part of her story. We have a wonderful singer, Mariah Stokes, who is a really rising country star, loves Linda Ronstadt and really dug in and can sing all the genres. But I think being at a show where you get to, and I think a lot of people probably don't know some of that stuff, where she branched off, you know, from her career as a country rock arena star into all of those other genres that she wanted to do. She was even on Broadway. Of course, her Spanish album sold a lot of copies, and she had that 80s stuff going. So, but it's that journey musically and also from her personal journey is very, very powerful.
0: So what are some of the Linda Ronstadt songs that audiences seem most excited to hear when that show comes to town?
5: Well, you know, it's Poor, Poor, Pitiful Me. You know, It's So Easy. Those are the big, you know, giant hits as well. In there, but some of those ones that I love that she did with Trio are in there, you know, with Linda Ronstadt or with Dolly Parton and Lou Harris. One of my favorites is a song called Wheelin' that she does. We get into those 80s hits, a couple of them. Of course, she's got the big duets with James Ingram and Aaron Neville. So it's really great. But of course, what do people buy a ticket to come see usually is Blue Bayou and Mariah Stokes just nails it, so it's pretty great.
0: Oh, that's fantastic. Now, Graham, is there anything about Linda's career or story that you think people might come away from the show appreciating her a little more? Is there something special about her story that you really want people to hear besides the songs?
5: Oh, absolutely. She's got one of the most inspiring stories in all of music, I think, as well. This sort of where, you know, her story is starting off as going off young and on her own and joining a group called the Stone Ponies and having that sort of move into her solo career on along the way, forming the Eagles, helping to form the Eagles. But all through it, she always, and we talked about why does she do all this music, because she wanted to. It's very important for her to sing all of these different genres, right? It was very important to her personally to sing them. She's has Spanish heritage, Mexican heritage, and she wanted to honor her family with that. So it was really important. And at the end, where she was sort of, you know, still able to sing in her 60s, she lost her ability to sing due to Parkinson's. So I think for that story, for someone to go through their career and do everything they wanted to do while they could do it is very inspiring, I think.
0: I love the fact that when people said to Linda Ronstadt, you can't do this, or you got to do this a certain way, her response is like, watch me, you know, like,
5: exactly.
0: Never mind.
5: In all areas of her life, everything that she did, from her song choice to her personal choices. And when you see it, you can't help to leave pretty moved and pretty inspired. I mean, you know those songs. It's, you know, like everybody's, you know, singing along to When the Lie We Loved or whatever. But the story catches up, and I think it becomes part of it. We have these wonderful, wonderful, there's so many gorgeous pictures, a lot of them not seen before, of Linda, and we have those as well as part of it. So it's a really powerful show.
0: The story of Linda Ronstadt at the Broadway Theater in Saskatoon, Tuesday, October 6th. Again, not many tickets left. You can go to the information tab and click on the concert page at cjwwradio.com to get them. Any other ways to get tickets, Graham?
5: No, absolutely. No, I mean, Broadway Theater is the best way, or you said starsandstoriesLive.com, and you can get them through there as well. And we'd just love to see all of our fans in Saskatoon.
0: It's going to be a great show, October 6th. 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

0: from the CJWW Newsroom, bringing you Saskatchewan's news first. Here's what's happening.
1: Good afternoon. It's 16 degrees at 4 o'clock. I'm Les Lazaruk. September was much wetter and warmer than normal. Environment Canada has released the monthly weather stats that show Saskatoon had three times the normal amount of rain last month at 95.3 millimeters. That's nothing compared to Regina, which had just under 120 millimeters, or 379% of normal. It was the second wettest September on record for Regina and fourth wettest for Saskatoon. It was warmer than normal in all 11 surveyed centers last month, with LaRonge having a mean temperature that was 3.6 degrees above normal. Meanwhile, the fourth week of September marked the first lengthy period of good harvest weather over most of Saskatchewan. As a result, the weekly crop report estimates 63% had been combined as of Monday, up a full 22% on the week. That is still well behind the five-year average of 91% and 10-year average of 82%. The wind helped dry down fields and crops in the wettest areas, but there was some damage as well. Davidson Ugioki is a crops extension specialist with the Saskatchewan Ministry of Agriculture.
2: Some producers reporting winds that are so strong that blew swaths away. There were other minor reports which were basically caused by localized flooding, some frost in certain areas, and wildlife.
1: Livestock water availability is reported to be good, with 93% of producers reporting no current or expected shortages. Elsewhere, flags at the legislature were lowered to half-mast today after the passing of one of the founding members of the Saskatchewan Party, Ken Kravets. First elected as a Liberal MLA in the provincial legislature in 1995, Kravets joined with three Liberal MLAs to form the new party, along with four progressive Conservatives. On social media, Premier Scott Moe said, quote, "In any room Ken was in, whether as a teacher, school board trustee, opposition or government caucus member, cabinet minister, or at the kitchen table talking to a constituent, Ken was always the guy who brought the logic, integrity, compassion, and common sense to arrive at the right decision." Kravets held several cabinet positions during his career, including finance minister and deputy premier. He passed away at the age of 75. Also, the Defamation Act is coming into force today in Saskatchewan to help provide better protection against defamation. The act is meant to modernize and simplify defamation laws for the media landscape to properly address online and digital communications, and is replacing the Libel and Slander Act. The Defamation Act means the register of newspapers will be decommissioned and newspaper publishers will no longer be required to make filings with the Registrar of Corporations under the Libel and Slander Act in an attempt to treat newspapers, broadcast, and online media outlets equally under the law. The Defamation Act will also reduce red tape for newspapers across Saskatchewan. The register of newspapers will be decommissioned and newspaper publishers will no longer be required to make filings with the Registrar of Corporations under the Libel and Slander Act. The changes are done to newspapers, broadcast, and online media outlets in an attempt to treat them equally under the law. This legislation also removes certain language to make sure the law applies to all publishers equally and allows the court to make takedown and de-indexing orders against third parties in regards to harmful online content. Law Reform Commission Chair Michael Mullany, KC, said, quote, "The Act implements key recommendations aimed at protecting reputational rights, promoting clarity and fairness, and ensuring Saskatchewan's defamation laws remain effective and relevant in the digital age." The Act comes after a consultation in March of 2024, where the Law Reform Commission of Saskatchewan released its final report calling for the reform and modernization of the Libel and Slander Act. The recommendations were used to help reform defamation laws in the province. I'm Les Lazaruk, CJWW News.
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1: The Environment Canada forecast for Saskatoon and area. A few clouds tonight, wind becoming light this evening, a low of plus 2. Increasing cloudiness early tomorrow morning, wind south 20 kilometers an hour, a high of 17. For Friday night, a few clouds, wind becoming light in the evening, a low of plus 2. Sunny for Saturday, a high of 17. Sunday, sunny, a high of 19. For the Prince Albert region, partly cloudy with a 30% chance of showers early this evening. Wind becoming light early this evening, a low of minus 2. Tomorrow, a mix of sun and cloud, wind becoming south 20 kilometers per hour near noon, a high of 17. Mainly cloudy Friday night, clearing before Saturday morning, wind becoming light Friday evening, a low of plus 2. Sunny Saturday, a high of 16. Sunday, sunny, a high of 17. Temperatures across the province, Spiritwood, Regina, Meadow Lake, Swift Current, and Lloydminster are all reporting 14 degrees. It's 15 in Rosetown and Watrous. Outlook, Kindersley, and Moose Jaw are all 16. It's 13 in Wynyard, Humboldt, Melfort, Nipawin, and Yorkton. LaRange is 9. It's 11 in Hudson Bay. In North Battleford, a west-northwest wind gusting to 35 kilometers per hour, a temperature of 14 degrees. Mainly sunny skies in Prince Albert, west-northwest wind gusting to 33 kilometers per hour and 14, and in Saskatoon, under partly cloudy skies, a west wind gusting to 31 kilometers per hour, 34% the relative humidity, and the temperature is 16 degrees. Sports is next.
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1: Good afternoon, I'm Les Lazarick with CJWW Sports. It'll be another week without Canadian cornerback Tavon Campbell in the Saskatchewan Roughriders lineup, nor will recently reacquired place kicker Brett Lowther be among the four changes to the Green and White's roster for tomorrow night's critical matchup against Calgary in Regina. 8-6 Riders battle the 7-8 Stampeders tomorrow with first kickoff at 7:30. Closer to home, SMF Field, there's a single game tonight at 7:30 in the Saskatoon High School Football League as Bishop Mahoney tangles with Aiden Bowman. South of the border, where Aaron Rodgers' NFL farewell tour continues with his final scheduled Thursday night game when Pittsburgh visits Cleveland. Both teams are 2-1 to start the season. To hockey, day three of the new NHL season has 8 games on the slate for tonight, with 10 of the 16 teams making their 2026-27 debuts. That includes Calgary at home to Seattle. Elsewhere, Vancouver hosts Edmonton after the Canucks outlasted the Oilers 6-5 in overtime on opening night Tuesday. Closer to home, the early regular season university-style schedule's in play in the WHL. Saskatoon Blades haven't been in action since last Saturday when they completed a home-and-home sweep of arch-rival Prince Albert. Bridge City Bunch head coach Dan DeSilva said that, considering last year's struggles with the Raiders, the sweep last weekend was very satisfying.
5: A great weekend for us, as you mentioned. I don't know when the last time was that we swept the weekend series against them, so it felt good for sure. We enjoyed it, but we were right back to work on Monday. Our mentality and focus shifted quickly to our one and only game this weekend against Red Deer, so we had to get back to work.
1: Blue and Gold are at home to Red Deer tomorrow night at 7 at Sask-Tel Center. Also, PA starts a run of 4 straight road games tomorrow in Lethbridge. In baseball, where there's only one deciding game today in the wild card round of the Major League playoffs, that has Philadelphia trying to continue their postseason dominance over Atlanta in tonight's Game 3 of their National League opening round series. Phillies beat the Braves in the 1993 NLCS and the 2022 and 2023 NLDS. Tonight's winner faces the defending World Series champion LA Dodgers in the Division Series round starting Saturday. That's CJWW Sports. I'm Les Lazarick.
0: It's time. The home stretch drive is on. Here's another hour of legendary country on CJWW.

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0: Introducing the new Crush It Hard Iced Tea from the makers of Provincial Vodka. Crush It tastes like
1: victory. If you got any traffic tips for me, 306-938-0600. We got the Blades joining us this hour, including Saskatoon Blades defenseman Jack Kaczkowski as they prepare for the Red Deer Rebels tomorrow night. It's $5 night. And we'll talk to Jack and we'll talk to Jordy more about the game a little bit later on. Along with Cole Swindell, I have Brett Kissel on the way and Shenandoah Classic Country Two Dozen Roses next on the home stretch.
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0: Country 600 CJWW, Gord Bamford on the home stretch drive, disappearing taillights. To those who acted quickly and got their boarding pass for the sold-out Bamford Bash down in Nashville, I know the countdown's on. We're 3.5 weeks away from heading to Music City, USA for a Nashville experience. Those a part of the getaway are not going to forget. It's going to be a lot of music, some memories. Gord Bamford, and lots of Canadian talent, because the night that Gord Bamford makes his Grand Ole Opry debut, 4 weeks from tonight, Thursday, October 29th, is the same night Jess Moskaluk will make her Opry debut, and it's going to be not only a special night for those artists, but for all of Canadian country music, because the show is Grand Ole Opry celebrating 50 years of the CCMA. So along with Bamford and Jess, Terry Clark, Brett Kissel, Tennille Arts, Paul Brandt, Carolyn Don Johnson, and others, it's going to be a spectacular night. So the countdown is on for the big Bamford Bash down in Nashville. Those going, I know, are excited. Harvest forecast is a nice one. We'll talk about those details next.
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0: Few clouds around the Saskatoon area tonight. Wind becoming light. Overnight low plus 2. Increasing cloud early tomorrow morning. Cloudy for the better part of your Friday and a high of 17. Back to sunshine for the weekend, though. Sunny and 17 on Saturday. Sunny and 19 on Sunday. For weather where you are anytime, go to cjwwradio.com. In North Battleford this hour, sunny and 14. Prince Albert, partly cloudy and 11. Saskatoon, mainly sunny. Gusting west wind at 33 kilometers per hour. It's 14 degrees on the home stretch drive with cold.

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1: I'm Lena Iraki in the Saskatoon Media Group newsroom with your news now. First day of October brings widespread frost to Saskatchewan, warmer than normal weather on the way. Nano's research says Mark Carney, top choice for PM. Canada and Alberta announce West Coast oil pipeline as national interest under Building Canada Act.
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0: Country 600, CJWW, Bobby Ann Mason. Legendary country from Rick Trevino on the homestretch drive. Looks pretty good out there in Saskatoon traffic for the most part. Slow northbound on Idlewild towards Marquis Drive due to all the construction on Wanuskewin Road. But really, that's all I have for you this afternoon, which is great. If you got anything to pass along, my number's 306-938-0600. Overnight low tonight, plus 2. We are looking at 17, the high for tomorrow. It's 14 right now. And tomorrow night, the Blades are back in action. Well, CJWW is your home for Saskatoon Blades hockey as we get ready for another home game tomorrow night against the Red Deer Rebels. We got the Blades in. Jordy Jones joins us from the Blades office, and Blades defenseman Jack Kaczkowski in with us here this afternoon. You know, with all the fives on my paper here, Jordy, I thought you'd send me number 5 or number 55, but you sent me 37.
1: Yeah, we brought Jack down. We thought he'd give you the best news on the game here.
0: We're going to get to you and more on the game in just a little bit. Jack, let's start with you. And congratulations, by the way, last season, kind of a breakout season for you. And now you're expected more of a leadership role with the Blades this year. Do you embrace that sort of thing?
2: Yeah, it's kind of been nice stepping into a more prominent role this season. And, you know, I've kind of been, like, throughout minor hockey, you always tried to be a leader. So it's been good being a leader this year and kind of taking another step forward and continuing to try to break out.
0: Let's talk about the early part of the season. It's still a young season, but the opening weekend lost a couple of tight games, but then you rebound and beat the Raiders on back-to-back nights. How good does that make you feel? You've been in this battle with the Raiders for a while now.
2: Mm-hmm, yeah, you know, it's definitely a little bit sweeter when we get to beat them, and especially them having our number last year. It was nice. So, yeah, I think we played well the first two games. It was nice to get Lewandowski back, and it was nice to get Marty back, both from NHL camps. So, yeah, I think it was awesome that we got to beat PA two games in a row, and hopefully we keep it rolling this weekend.
0: How do you prepare for a team that you haven't seen yet this year? For example, tomorrow night, the Red Deer Rebels.
2: I think for us, honestly, it's watching video, but also focusing a lot on ourselves, like what we can control. You know, if we play our hardest and keep our systems tight, hopefully we counter them. And, yeah, you know, if we go out there and work, we should have to worry less about them and more about us.
0: It's going to be a great game tomorrow night, 7 o'clock at SaskTel Center. It's $5 night. We're going to talk more on that in just a sec. One more question for Jack here before we turn things over to Jordy. In practice, toughest Blades forward to defend?
2: I'd probably say Harsanyi.
0: All right.
2: Yeah, he's really shifty and quick, so yeah, he's tough to defend. Normally when we're doing one-on-one drills, I don't like to see him coming down the wall, but when we're doing corner battles and stuff, Mitchell McElhone's pretty tough, too. So,
0: right on.
2: Those two, yeah.
0: Love to hear that sort of thing. Well, good luck tomorrow night against the Rebels, okay?
2: Yeah, thank you.
0: Jordy, $5 night. What does that mean? There's a lot of fives tomorrow night.
1: Yeah, it's in the name. $5 tickets, $5 beers, $5 burgers, $5 bills handed out at every whistle. $5 items in the frozen pond, and then the 50-50 jackpot is actually guaranteed at $55,555.
0: That's crazy.
1: Yeah, so it's going to get us a good start, and then last I looked, tickets were already over 6,500 sold, so I imagine we'll be right around 10,000. So yeah, big night.
0: Yeah, no kidding. I mean, you look at $5 beer, $5 burger, $5 ticket. That is $15. Normally, one beer is $15. So you get all that for $15, right?
1: Yeah, it's a great way to open the season and kind of get everybody to come in and see what kind of a team we have and pack the rink for these guys, because the games, when they're that many people in the crowd, are a lot more fun and good atmospheres.
0: And speaking of packing the rink, the longer you wait to grab your tickets for tomorrow night's game, the higher up you're going to be, because they're going pretty quick at that $5 price.
1: Yeah, exactly. Yeah, the longer you wait, you might be coming to the door and you might be pretty high up. So if you want to get them early, they're online at SaskTel Center box office or at the Fan Experience Zone on 51st and Faithful.
0: I mean, you can't beat a price. No matter which team you look at in the Western Hockey League, a family of four for $20 to get into the game, you tell me where you can find that other than Saskatoon. It's a great ticket price. It's a great promotion. It's going to be a great game. The Blades and the Red Deer Rebels tomorrow night, 7 o'clock at SaskTel Center. Thanks, gentlemen, for coming in, and good luck tomorrow night.
1: Thanks, Jason.
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0: from the CJWW Newsroom, bringing you Saskatchewan's news first. Here's what's happening.
1: Good afternoon. It's 14 degrees at 5 o'clock. I'm Lena Iraki. In the news, a founder of the Saskatchewan Party passes away at 75. In sports, neither Campbell nor Lawther among four changes to the Riders roster for tomorrow night's game against Calgary in Regina. If you see news happening where you're at, call us at 244-1925. The West Coast Oil Pipeline is now listed as a national interest under the Building Canada Act. The announcement came from Prime Minister Mark Carney and Alberta Premier Danielle Smith today. The pipeline is now known as Pacific Link, with ownership split equally between Canada and Alberta. Indigenous communities will be offered a minimum of 10% ownership interest. Carney says the Major Projects Office is working to finalize everything and get shovels into the ground by September 1st next year.
2: Over the next year, the Major Projects Office, supported by Canada's energy regulator, will lead consultations with all stakeholders to set the conditions for the projects, specifics about the ownership, the benefits, the environmental protections, and the local hiring, contracting, and oversight.
1: Development will be led by the Trans Mountain Corporation, the company that just built the largest oil pipeline in Canada's west coast. Ken Kravets, a Saskatchewan Party MLA, cabinet minister, former deputy premier, and a founder of the Saskatchewan Party, has passed away at age 75. The MLA was a teacher prior to being elected as a Liberal MLA in the provincial legislature in 1995. Kravets joined with three Liberal MLAs to form the new party, along with four Progressive Conservatives. Kravets announced in 2014 that he would not run again in the 2016 election. Flags at the legislature have been lowered to half-mast in his honor. Saskatchewan has upped the minimum wage by 35 cents today. The change means minimum wage workers will now earn $15.70 an hour instead of $15.35 an hour. Saskatchewan still has the second lowest minimum wage across the country. Alberta is the only province with a lower minimum wage at $15 an hour. Four other provinces raised their minimum wage today, including Ontario, PEI, Nova Scotia, and Manitoba. None of it also upped their minimum wage. The change means all provinces and territories will have raised their rates this year, except Alberta, who hasn't increased their minimum wage since 2019. Environment Canada meteorologist Brian Proctor says there was widespread frost over much of the active growing area of the province overnight.
3: Saskatoon, it's minus 2.3 degrees at 7 o'clock. Rosetown looks to be maybe the coldest spot. It was minus 4.2 at 7 this morning. And a number of other communities sort of stretching up to the northwest, central portion of the northwest, were also similar temperatures. Meadow Lake, minus 3.5. And then also a little bit of a sort of cold spot down in the southwest.
1: He says the upside to the frost is that it helps to alleviate dew concerns in the morning for farmers still harvesting. Proctor also expects a little more wind on the landscape, which will help with early morning harvest. Three additional collisions involving pedestrians and cyclists have been reported in Regina over the past 24 hours. Police say a cyclist suffered minor injuries after a collision near McCarthy Boulevard and Reed Avenue Wednesday afternoon. A second cyclist was taken to hospital with serious but non-life-threatening injuries following a crash at Quant Street East and Coleman Street. On Thursday morning, a female pedestrian was hospitalized with serious but non-life-threatening injuries after being struck by a vehicle at Albert Street and 7th Avenue. Police say investigations into the latter two collisions remain ongoing. A Saskatchewan RCMP crime reduction operation in the Prince Albert area resulted in no reported break and enters during a four-day enforcement blitz last week. According to a news release from the RCMP, they executed 14 warrants, laid 30 criminal code charges, including 20 for impaired driving, and suspended 23 driver's licenses. The operation was launched after break-and-enter reports in the Prince Albert area rose sharply in September. The RCMP also said officers connected with more than 200 residents and provided crime prevention advice. A Southwest Saskatchewan company has cleared the testing needed to send its products into space. Trails and Buffalo Stick of Gull Lake has had its jerky and meat sticks selected for use by Canadian astronaut Joshua Kutrick. Owner Twyla Wedrick says the company has spent about a year and a half working with the Canadian Space Agency.
4: But they also do their own testing just to confirm. Our sticks have a two-year shelf life, and we suck all the oxygen out of them, so there's no preservatives in them, and it's just kind of a nice, healthy, clean snack that they can take with them.
1: Wedrick says the products are federally inspected and are made through the Food Center in Saskatoon. Today's Internet News poll question: do you want to go back to non-political Thursdays for CJWW's Boots and Salutes? 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
1: The Environment Canada forecast for Saskatoon and area. Tonight, a few clouds. Wind becoming light this evening and a low of plus 2. Tomorrow, increasing cloudiness early in the morning, wind south at 20 kilometers an hour and a high of 17. Friday night, a few clouds, wind becoming light in the evening and a low of plus 2. Saturday, sunny, high 17. Sunday, sunny, high 19. For the Prince Albert region, tonight partly cloudy with a 30% chance of showers early this evening, wind becoming light and a low of minus 2. Tomorrow, a mix of sun and cloud, wind becoming south at 20 kilometers an hour near noon and a high of 17. Friday night, mainly cloudy, clearing before morning, wind becoming light in the evening and a low of plus 2. Saturday, sunny, high 16. Sunday, sunny, high 17. Here are your temperatures from around the province. Spiritwood is 12 degrees. It's 16 in Rosetown, 15 in Outlook in Kindersley, 13 in Wynyard, 14 in Watrous, 15 in Regina, 14 in Humboldt, 9 in LaRonge, 14 in Meadow Lake, Melford and Nipawin, 12 in Hudson Bay, 13 in Yorkton, 15 in Swift Current, 16 in Moose Jaw, 14 degrees in Lloydminster. North Battleford is 14 degrees with northwest wind gusting to 33. Prince Albert is partly cloudy at 11 degrees with northwest wind gusting to 35. And Saskatoon is partly cloudy at 14 degrees with west wind gusting to 33. I'm Lena Iraki, CJWW News. Coming up in Agribiz, weather finally cooperates with farmers as harvest hits 63% mark in Saskatchewan. The business report is up next.
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7: Good afternoon. This is Rebecca Camargo from Blair Lucan's office of Edward Jones with today's CJWW Business Report. Markets start the month mixed as bond yields pull back. The TSX finished lower while U.S. equity markets advanced on Thursday as bond yields declined. In energy markets, WTI crude advanced to about $93 per barrel after China suspended fuel exports for October. The U.S. dollar strengthened against most major currencies, consistent with the rise in Treasury yields. In the stock markets October 1st, the TSX Composite Index on the Toronto Stock Exchange was down 81 points to close at 35,155. The Dow Jones Industrial Average in New York was up 21 points to close at 50,927. In interest rates, a one-year GIC at our office today paid 3.7%, the high interest savings rate was 2.1%, and the Canadian dollar is currently trading at 70 cents U.S. In commodity markets, gold was up 0.44% to $4,205 an ounce, and crude oil was up 2.96% to $93 U.S. per barrel. And that's today's CJWW Business Report. I'm Rebecca Camargo from Blair Lucan's office with Edward Jones, member of the Canadian Investor Protection Fund. For help making sense of your investments, come by the office at 411 Herald Court, Unit G in Saskatoon, or call 306-664-1969.
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10: Good afternoon, I'm Neil Billinger with CJWW's AgriBiz. Well, it took until the fourth week of September to get a lengthy stretch of good harvesting weather, and it shows in the latest Saskatchewan Agriculture Crop Report released this morning. The provincial harvest now stands at an estimated 63% complete as of Monday, up 22% from the previous week. That's still well behind the five-year average of 91% and 10-year average of 82%. The Southwest has 84% combined, followed by West Central at 69%. The other three regions are bunched around the halfway point. The Northwest, 53%, East Central, 52%, Northeast, 49% combined. Breaking it down by crop, peas are 97% off, lentils, 96%, barley and durum, 79% combined, spring wheat, 65%, oats, 56%, canola, 45%, flax, 24% combined. Rainfall was limited last week with only a few showers in the southeastern corner. Provincial cropland topsoil moisture now rated at 13% surplus, 81% adequate, and 6% short. Last week, most of the crop damage was caused by high wind. Some producers reported winds strong enough to blow swaths away. The other minor reports of crop damage were caused by some localized flooding, frost, waterfowl, and wildlife. Livestock water availability remains favorable across Saskatchewan. 93% of producers report no current or expected shortages. 6% report moderate shortages, and 1% anticipate future shortages. Concerns regarding water quality were also limited, with 8% of respondents citing issues, primarily due to algae in some water sources. Producers also report that adequate rainfall has supported water supplies by keeping dugouts full. While the Saskatchewan harvest is estimated at 63% done, the latest crop report of Manitoba puts that province at just 51%. Eastern and southern portions of Manitoba are well advanced compared to western areas. Overall, an estimated 50% of Manitoba canola is off, with yields said to be average to below average. Cereal crops are between 70 and 75% harvested in Manitoba overall.
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12: Good afternoon, I'm Les Lyons-Rick with CJWW Sports. The Saskatchewan Roughriders are making four changes to their lineup for tomorrow night's home game against Calgary, but none of them involve the addition of Canadian cornerback Tavon Campbell or recently reacquired place kicker Brett Lowther. The Green and White released its official depth chart and roster this morning. Former Saskatchewan Husky star Daniel Weeb returns from a head injury that kept him out of the Riders' last two games. Kick returner James Letcher Jr. has been placed on the six-game injured list with a shoulder issue. In addition, defensive halfback DeMarcus Fields is listed as a game-time decision. He did not appear on Saskatchewan's injury report this week. The 8-6 Rough Riders battle the 7-8 Stampeders tomorrow, first kickoff 7:30. South of the border, where even though Aaron Rodgers is one win shy of tying Tom Brady for the most quarterback wins in Thursday night NFL games, at 14, Pittsburgh has not had the same success. The Steelers are 0-9 on the road when facing an AFC North team on Thursday as they invade Cleveland tonight. This will be Rodgers' final Thursday night contest in his storied career that will end after this season. Browns and Pittsburgh are both 2-1.

0: Introducing the new Crush It Hard Iced Tea from the makers of Provincial Vodka. Crush It tastes like
1: victory. Bench boss Dan DeSilva says the start of the season schedule is too slow.
2: I wish we could get rid of the games in the first weekend that we played in Brandon and Moose Jaw with the NHL players away at camp. I wish we'd get rid of those and filter those in later. We could use a midweek game right now or next week for sure. There's a lot of practice time here. The practices for players, they get repetitive, they get dull, and they want to play games, especially this time of year. It was a long summer. Guys want to play games, and you know, practices are great, but we want to be playing games.
1: First face-off tomorrow, 7 o'clock, with CJWW's broadcast beginning at 6:45. Meantime, the Prince Albert Raiders are in Lethbridge tomorrow and Medicine Hat Saturday. Plus, the Major League playoff spotlight will be on Atlanta tonight as the Braves host Philadelphia in the third and deciding game of their National League wildcard series. Winner will open a best-of-five National League Division Series on Saturday in L.A. against the Dodgers. The other LDSs begin Saturday with the Chicago White Sox at Cleveland, the Yankees in Tampa Bay, and Milwaukee at home to San Diego. That's CJWW Sports. I'm Les Lazaruk. My parting shot is next.
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1: Here's Week 18 CFL picks from the Fearless Predictor. My stubbornness in insisting that Ottawa will win a game this season cost me a perfect record in Week 17. Otherwise, I had the other three winners, giving me a 38-27 overall record, closing in on the elusive 60% correctness. Again, probably no such word, but it works for me. Unlike last week, when I started with the second game of the week because it involved the Riders, I'm pushing their all-important battle with Calgary to the end of this week and starting with the first game of the Friday Night Football doubleheader as Hamilton goes to Ottawa. A battle of non-playoff teams. Oh boy, this will be exciting. Note the sarcasm, but it will be exciting for one team that hasn't won for a while, and that will be the Red Blacks, finally breaking through by more than a touchdown at home. On Saturday, BC goes to Toronto in a contest featuring two of the hottest teams in the league right now. The Argos are locked into a playoff spot and have an outside shot at finishing first. That should be their motivation, while the Lions look to put a firm grip on second in the West and home field in the division semifinal. The West rules, even on the road, BC by more than a field goal. Saturday's second game is Winnipeg and Montreal. The Bombers, minus Zach Collaros at quarterback, are in danger of keeping Saskatchewan from missing the playoffs. The Alouettes can clinch top spot in the East should Toronto lose. The Owls will have the motivation, along with the noisy home crowd advantage, and prevail by more than 10 points. Now, back to Friday night and the all-important Rough Rider home game against Calgary. A Stampeders win by at least 4 points gives them the tiebreaker in the standings over the Green and White, who would then be in danger of being no better than the crossover team and maybe even go from Grey Cup champs to missing the playoffs. I hope I'm wrong, Rider Nation, but the CFL's best offense will torch the league's second-best defense and win by more than a touchdown. The season-long correct percentage is 58.5. A perfect week gets me over the hump and over 60%. Like I said, I hope I'm wrong on Saskatchewan at home to Calgary tomorrow, but I don't think I'll be wrong. That's my parting shot. I'm Les Lazaruk, and it turned out nice again.
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0: Country 600 CJWW. I got to know Nate Holler during a Country Music Week in Saskatoon. I'll tell you, that guy is just excited at where his career is, and that song was a big part of it with Tennille Towns, Backfire. Of course, Nate dropped by Radio Row for a visit with CJWW. Me and Nate, we were at a CCMA after party at the Delta. That was a pretty good time, and I believe he just released a brand new single this week, so check it out, Nate Holler. Alan Jackson, Little Bitty, I'm Jason Lee. The home stretch drive continues. Safe travels on your commute home today. Having a quick look at the Saskatoon traffic map, we are backed up on Idlewild Drive northbound towards Marquis Drive, with the volume of traffic this time of the day and the construction on Wanuskewin Road. It's funneling all the traffic to that one road getting out of the city, so that's why it's backed up there. That's really the main issue at the moment. Anything else you have, my number's 306-938-0600. We're going to get you home with Luke Combs. I have Merle Haggard on the way. Your forecast is next.
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0: Few clouds tonight around the Saskatoon area. Wind becoming light this evening, low +2. Increasing cloud early tomorrow morning, cloud for tomorrow afternoon, high of 17 for your Friday. Sunshine for the weekend, 17 Saturday, 19 Sunday, and more of the same into Monday, 22 the high for Monday. For weather where you are anytime, go to CJWWRadio.com. In North Battleford this hour, it's mainly sunny in 14. Prince Albert, mainly sunny in 12. And in Saskatoon, mainly sunny, gusting northwest wind to 28 kilometers per hour. It's 15 degrees on the home stretch drive with Thomas Ren.

0: Country 600 CJWW. He was born poor, raised in a converted railway boxcar, and turned 21 in prison before turning his life around. That's the story of Merle Haggard. And that story will be told Monday, October 19th at the Broadway Theater. His story and the song surrounding one of the greatest artists in country music history. Working Man Blues, Mama Tried, Silver Wings, and many others. Again, the story of Merle Haggard, October 19th. That'll be a Monday night at the Broadway Theater. If you're looking to go, you better act quickly on tickets. I mean, there's a few single seats available throughout the Broadway Theater. However, if you want to sit next to somebody, you got, three chances. On the left side of the theater in row R, there's two seats together. On the right side of the theater in row R and also in row S. After that, there are individual seats throughout the Broadway Theater. So get your tickets soon for the story of Merle Haggard before they sell out. Back in just a little bit, I got one from Luke Combs next on the home stretch.
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0: Country 600 CJWWB by you. That's Luke Combs on the homestretch drive, who's down 30 pounds. He was on an elk hunt in Utah, and he said the biggest motivator to lose weight was being able to go out and hunt. He wants to stay healthy enough to take his sons on an elk hunt just like that someday. And congrats to Luke Combs, too, not only losing the weight, but he managed to tag a six-point bull elk. He came up empty in New Mexico last year, so he went to Utah this year and got the big bull. So congrats. A successful hunt for Luke Combs. If you're out hunting, hope your hunting trip is successful like that as well. Got Clint Black for you as the home stretch continues next.
1: 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It's what they know. It's what they do. 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

0: 93-600-CJWW. It's Clint Black. 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Saskatoon Hilltops return to action on Sunday afternoon, 1 o'clock, SMF Field. Toppers' final home game of the regular season. The Winnipeg Rifles will be in town to take on the Toppers. 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